0: with Kylie Minogue, who's performing at the AFL Grand Final. And before she takes to that massive stage at the MCG in front of a sold-out crowd, we've got the Jonas Brothers. They're performing today for the NFL. Kickoff is, oh my gosh, in like just over 15 minutes. And Nick Jonas has said this about their performance today.
1: Including a moment where we're going to do a cover of one of our favorite songs by an Australian artist. I don't want to give it away. But we couldn't come to this great country and not spotlight another incredible musician. So you'll see that tomorrow. But a few surprises up our sleeve.
0: Do we think it's Daryl Braithwaite horses? Everyone loves doing that. Or maybe G-Flip? Better buy us something a little bit more modern. Do you reckon they'll do a shoey? 9 minutes of the Jonas Brothers is going to come up a little bit later to celebrate them being here. But first, I want to get you in the running. A bonus entry for Nova's Cash or the Cars, and I'm opening the phones in 10 minutes. Love music,
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0: I'd love to take you down there and show you around, Mel.
1: Oh my gosh, Josie, I would love to come. Let's hope it's enough money for you to bring me.
0: That would be awesome. I mean, of course, we don't know what the amount is, but any amount is fantastic.
1: Any amount will help. Well, you've got a double bonus entry bonanza for my birthday, so good luck.
0: Thank you so much, Mel. Lovely talking to you, my darling.
1: Oh, you as well. Have a great weekend.
0: You too, my lovely.
1: And Fiona.
2: Hey, happy birthday.
1: Oh, thanks, Fiona. Appreciate you. Look at me milking it.
2: Oh, I love it. As you have to. It's birthday week.
1: Birthday week, absolutely. Yeah. I know some people shy away from their birthday, but I'm like, you know what? I'm going to talk about it on air and make everyone celebrate.
2: I agree. Hope you have the best day. Thank you so much for taking my call.
1: Oh, you're so welcome. Cash or cars, you're getting two entries.
2: Definitely the car. I wrote off my car, so I'm driving my mum's car at the moment, which is incredibly generous of her.
1: Oh,
2: so I'd love
1: Mom.
2: To give the other car to her to say huge thank you for her just basically saving me. And then, of course, I needed the car.
1: This is why I love that we're giving you two cars, because it lets you pay it forward. Cash all the cars, birthday bonus bonanza all day. Call 13 24 10 after 11 and I'll sort you out with some more entries.
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0: So beautiful. Sienna Spiro. Great Expectation. 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The home of Jay, Soren and Clint, where this morning the guys are broadcasting live from the MCG for the NFL 49ers v Rams. And in classic Jay style, it wasn't necessarily the sport that he was there for.
1: Hey, how's this? Right, I was waiting for you guys and I wandered into the MCG. 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
0: No wonder how many he's already had. 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Speaking of NFL, the Jonas Brothers are in town.

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20: 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Other crashes to watch out for the moment in Wallet. Epping Road's closed as a result between Donnybrook Road and Bridge Inn Road. Maybe take Plenty Road instead. An entire Coolett Road's closed between Mornington Tyre Road and Graydon's Road. Of course, restrictions around the place and plenty of traffic as well around the MCG at the moment for the NFL game currently on. 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Audi, good, different. Cloud clearing 16 today, right now 15 degrees on Melbourne's Nova 100.
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21: Did Mel tell you? It's her birthday today. So she's spreading the love and doing a birthday bonus bonanza.
22: Yes, I am. In 23 minutes, I will open 13-24-10 to get you in the running twice for Nova's Cash or the Cars. I'm also going to play 9 minutes of the Jonas Brothers because they are down under. They're performing at the NFL halftime show and I'm so pumped about it. 9 minutes.

9 minutes of the Jonas Brothers. They are down under. They're performing at the NFL halftime show, which is currently underway at the MCG. Sold out crowds. Even the Yarra Park fan event is popping off right now. I feel like everyone is there except for you and I. So let's pretend we're there with 9 minutes of the Jonas Brothers performing at the halftime show. I've got some tunes. Sucker, Year 3000, and this, Burn It Up.

0: Melbourne, and we have quarterback Steve Bono with us. 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

0: Nova 100. It's the home of Jace, Lauren and Clint. They were broadcasting live from the MCG today for their tailgate party ahead of the NFL 49ers v Rams. And Jace, he was less excited about the sport.
1: Hey, how's this? Right, I was waiting for you guys and I wandered into the MCG. They were practicing the anthems and the scent of hot dog just wafting through the MCG.
2: You mean hot dogs?
3: And don't you know that scent?
1: Oh, I knew it straight away. I know that scent anyway. It's like the bat symbol. I'm like, I'm on.
0: I love Jace, Lauren and Clint. I love that Lauren and Clint went to Culture Kings yesterday to get their fits for today. Oh, just them in that store would have been, I would have paid money to see that. All of the action you can catch up on the Jace, Lauren, Clint socials. Fresh hits.
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26: 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On now until 29 November. Have a crashes to watch out for the moment. In Wallace, Epping Road's closed between Donnybrook Road and Bridge Inn Road. Maybe take Plenty Road instead. And a crash in Tyab. Coolout Road's closed between Mornington Tyab Road and Graydon's Road. A breakdown in Spotswood on the Westgate Freeway outbound exit to Williamstown Road. Busy, of course, at the moment around the MCG for the NFL game. 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Cloud clearing in 16 today. Right now, it's 14 degrees on Melbourne's Nova 100.
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29: Nova. Hello there, it's Mike Humphrey with you. Defence Minister Richard Miles, among many politicians, reflecting on the 25th anniversary of the 9/11 terror attacks. Nearly 3,000 people, including 10 Aussies, were killed in coordinated strikes across the US in 2001. Miles telling Channel 9 it's a solemn day.
30: My thoughts on this anniversary are very much with those who paid the ultimate sacrifice, both on the day but in the wars since.
29: One Nation appears split over a cartoon labelling Liberal MP Andrew Hastie a traitor. Barnaby Joyce has said sorry to the Army veteran, Pauline Hanson telling critics to take a chill pill. American football has made a blockbuster debut in Australia. 100,000 fans packing into the MCG to watch the LA Rams take on the San Francisco 49ers. Victoria securing the event for $15 million. Reports Brisbane is looking to swipe it after 2029. OpenAI has launched a new version of ChatGPT built for the finance industry. It's designed to help stockbrokers and financial advisors crunch numbers and analyze data. Snoop Dogg is set to host this year's VMAs in Los Angeles. The awards go down later this month with Madonna, Taylor Swift and Sabrina Carpenter among the top nominees. Updating sport in both codes with finals action tonight. The Rabbitohs taking on the Knights in the NRL. In the AFL, it's Fremantle hosting Geelong in Perth. And Aryna Sabalenka is through to the US Open final after a straight sets win over Jessica Pegula. And now you're up to date on Nova.
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35: Did Mel tell you? It's her birthday today.
36: True.
35: Facts. So she's spreading the love and doing a birthday bonus bonanza.
0: I am. It's my sweet 16. So I thought on 13, 24, 10, I will give you double entries into Nova's cash or the cars. Spread the love. And I'll open the phones in the next half hour before we even think about that. There's a lot going on in Australia. A lot of Americans are here for the NFL, the LA Rams taking on the San Francisco 49ers. Do you know who the winners are? Us, because the Jonas Brothers are going to be performing the halftime show, and the second they come to that stage, I'm so excited about it. We're going to play 9 minutes of America. 49ers v. Rams, LA v. San Francisco, and we're starting with this. Yes, this is Nova. We've got Miley Cyrus and Dr. Dre after Starship. This is wild. We're building.

0: Minutes of a miracle, celebrating the LA Rams versus the San Francisco 49ers currently underway at the MCG, and most importantly, the Jonas Brothers doing the halftime show. They said they were going to do an Aussie song, and they went with... We love John Farnham. Iconic choice. I mean, no one can do it better than Farnham, but this is good. Oh my gosh, can you feel the energy? So iconic. All right, let's get into the fresh hits and throwbacks and continue my birthday bonanza. Bonus entries into Nova's cash or the cars. And I'm opening 13, 24, 10 in the next 10 minutes. Love music.
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1: 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So she's spreading the love and doing a birthday bonus bonanza.
2: On 13-24-10, Morgan, I can't tell you how many people have told me they want to take cash to pay for a wedding.
3: Has anyone told you happy birthday yet?
2: Thanks, Morgan. Appreciate you.
3: Yes. So if we could get the cash, it would definitely add funds to the wedding. So that would be a great help.
2: I know that I can't tell you how much money is up for grabs, but when you're planning a wedding, everything helps. So I've got you in the running twice and good luck.
3: Amazing. Thanks so much, Mel.
2: Hey, Perry.
4: Happy birthday.
2: Oh, thank you, Perry. I feel like my producer, Molly, has made everyone say happy birthday to me. And you know what? I'm okay with it. I'm all right. She's also a Virgo. It's a trait of ours where we just love to love on everyone.
4: Oh, very nice, very nice.
2: Now tell me, you're having car issues.
4: I am, unfortunately. I've tried like 3 times this week. I've gone to start my car and I've had to do it twice and I feel like it's on its last leg.
2: Oh, no. Does it feel like the Flintstones where you're trying to like use your feet to kind of get it going?
4: Literally, I might have to run to work next time.
2: Oh, no. Well, hashtag fit.
4: Exactly.
2: Nah, these two Geely EX2 EVs would be a godsend. So you're in the running twice, okay?
4: Amazing. Thank you so much.
2: And Marie, oh my gosh, it's your birthday.
5: Yes, happy birthday, Mel.
2: Happy birthday to us. Happy birthday to us. Have the best weekend celebrating and knowing that you're in the running twice for Nova's Cash or the Cars.
5: Thank you so much. Have a great day, Mel.
2: You too. Enjoy. And you're turning 21 as well, right?
5: Oh, absolutely. Yeah. Times two. Yeah. Age is just a number. It's what you do with it.
2: I feel like you've just mixed two different sayings together, but I'm okay with that. It's your birthday. Do what you want. Let's get back into the freshness after this.
0: Starting Monday, Jace, Lauren and Clint are giving you tickets to the 2026 Toyota AFL Grand Final. Every single day.
2: Oh my gosh, I'm excited.
0: Boy, this is pretty cool. These are the final moments. Don't miss out, Melbourne.
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0: 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Joel Creasy is next. Have a great weekend. 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
6: 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Reports of a crash at the moment on the Ring Road, Altona bound before Furlong Road there. Look out for a crash still in Tyabb. Still got issues with power pole repairs continuing and Coolart Road closed between Mornington Tyabb Road and Graydon's Road. Maybe take the Mornington Peninsula Freeway instead. Watch out for a breakdown at the moment too on the Westgate Freeway outbound before Millers Road and still busy around the MCG for the NFL game. 40 years of a Porto deserves a throwback, but today only, Fame Rewards members can get a legendary Bondi burger for its original 1986 price. Just $2.86 on the Porto app. Cloud clearing at 16 today. Right now, it's 15 degrees on Melbourne's Nova 100.
21: Nova. I'm Stephen Bartlett, the host of The Diary of a CEO. Not every conversation stays with you, but this one will.
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23: 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There is so much compounding in that one lift. You can change the trajectory of your life by doing 10 air squats every hour on the hour. And there was a study that was done on this that showed that this can compensate for your sedentary lifestyle, because unfortunately, this is the life we're living in. We're becoming more sedentary in our day-to-day lives. We're sitting more. You can outweigh the benefits of a 30-minute power walk.
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29: Well, this is a bit exciting. Welcome to the Joel Creasy Show. Every day around here is special, but we like to really, you know, cap the week off with a bang. And coming up today, we will be crossing, it doesn't get much more showbiz than this, to backstage on Broadway, New York. I'm going to be chatting to my mate, the Tony-nominated and Olivier Award-winning star of stage, Marla Mindell. Now, she is the co-creator of one of my absolute favourite musicals, Titanic, which is a complete piss take of Titanic. She plays Celine Dion alongside Jim Parsons and Frankie Grande. It is a massive show, and she's going to be dialing in just before she takes to the stage on Broadway in front of thousands of people. But before we do that, let's kick off Friday with Joel Takes Control of our first song. And, you know, this is a extra big day. It's Ludacris's birthday. He's turning 49. That's a bit of fun trivia to take to wherever you are going tonight. So we thought we'd get this one on with his iconic verse, Luda. It's Justin Bieber and Ludacris, Baby, on Nova. Whoa.

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0: Destiny's Child, Say My Name. Well, that would be the Joel Creasy Show on Nova. And I'm nearly out of here, but we've been hanging out with Olivier Award winner and Tony-nominated star of the stage, Marla Mendell. Marla, it's so cool to say you're my mate, but you're backstage right now about to go on stage in a Broadway show because it's nearly showtime.
1: So I'm actually in my prep right now, and then they'll put my wig on.
0: I know.
1: We have 15 minutes until half hour. Yeah. So I usually get here, I'm like old school. Like I get here, or not old school, I'm just like so regimented. Mm. I get here 90 minutes before, I got to do my warm-up, I got to put my makeup on. I'm watching Bravo as that's happening. That's like my new routine.
0: I know you
1: so
0: love Bravo.
1: I'm currently watching Next, I love Bravo, so I'm currently watching Next Gen, which is like an offshoot of an offshoot.
0: Yeah.
1: Like, it's like the show that you watch when you run out of all the other Bravo shows to watch.
0: Yeah.
1: And you're like, well, I guess I'll just watch Next Gen NYC. So put on my makeup, warm up, and then I think about, there's an improv section in our show for those people who have not seen it, so which good. I know is wild. How does Titanic have an improv section?
0: What?
1: That sounds absolutely crazy. But it is one of the things that makes the show so exciting. So I think about what I can do in my improv section for the night, which is it's very, very taxing to come up with something new 8 times a week. Let me tell you.
0: Yeah, I was thinking, do all the Celines around the world do it like brand new every night?
1: No. I have written like 10 for them to rotate from. Some of them just come up with one and they just do their one.
0: Right.
1: And I'm actually happy about that. I'm fine about that. I don't want to give somebody the pressure to have to come up with like, it's like live comedy. Like sometimes, you know what it's like. It's like sometimes it's gangbusters and sometimes you fall flat on your face.
0: Yeah.
1: But the good news is for me is that's the only time of the show that I'm kind to myself and I'm like, well, you know what? If it didn't land, I always have tomorrow.
0: Yes.
1: Whereas if I crack or if I'm flat on a note, I'm like, well, it's time to jump off a bridge and bury myself alive.
0: I know the pressure. Well, I worked with Countess Luann earlier this year. She was here and I was hosting her in Sydney and we were sharing a dressing room. Mm-hmm. And this is where I went, oh, you're in on the joke. You get it. Because I said to her, hey, do you want me to leave so you can warm up? And she just looked at me and just went, please. And I was like, oh, you get it. You totally get it. You know it's just a joke and you're just having a good time.
1: Well, and also, like, what do you think a warm-up is for her?
0: Well, hey, you've got a show to do. I'm going to let you go. When are you going to come back to Australia?
1: If Titanic goes back to Australia, I'm coming. I couldn't go last time to Sydney, but I'm dying to go back.
0: Please, because I want to play Ruth.
1: Like, some might.
0: I really want to play Ruth.
1: Oh, I know. I literally pitched you to them and I was like, there's this guy. He's a very famous comedian in Australia and he's got a radio show. But apparently they want to take it to Melbourne. I don't know. I don't know what's going to happen with it.
0: Yeah.
1: But I would absolutely come back. I miss, and when I'm there, then I'm going to go to South Korea and get a new face. Like I'm going to do all of Southeast. Yeah. Melbourne's just the starting point, but I gotta get a new face, so I'm gonna go to Korea.
0: Yeah, and start your K-pop career. Like, thank you so much, girlfriend.
2: Thank you, girlfriend. It's so good to see you, girlfriend. I'll see you soon, okay?
0: You are the best. I'm so, like, I'm genuinely so stoked for you. You are so talented. You are so funny. You're so nice as well. You're the best. Enjoy every moment. I'm like living vicariously through you.
1: Likewise.
0: This is my full chat with Marla Mendell on the Joel Creasy Show podcast. I'll be back on Monday. Gear change with Angus and Julia Stone. Up next, the Chrissy Swan Show. Bye, Jet Charles. Love you.
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28: 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The left Greensboro bound emergency lane is blocked at the moment on the M80 Ring Road thanks to a broken down truck. Also got a breakdown at Preston on Hotham Street, just south of Bell Street there. That crash from earlier today in Tyabe continues to be a pain. Power pole repairs continue and Coolart Road is closed between Mornington Tyabe Road and Graydon's Road. And busy at the MCG at the moment as people leave the NFL game. 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Partly cloudy and 22 tomorrow. Right now, it's 16 degrees on Melbourne's Nova 100.
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2: Good afternoon, Heidi Tiltons with your 2pm headlines. Anthony Albanese has marked 25 years since the September 11 terror attacks, remembering the almost 3,000 victims, including 10 Australians. The PM taking to social media, paying tribute to the courage of first responders and ordinary people in the face of unimaginable horror. Queensland has recorded its first credit rating downgrade in 17 years. S&P has today stripped the Sunshine State of its AA+ rating as debt and borrowing costs surge. A man who fatally stabbed his partner in Forbes has been jailed for at least 20 years. Daniel Billings killed 28-year-old childcare worker Molly Ticehurst while he was on bail for domestic violence offences. Taylor Swift is up for Single of the Year at the Country Music Awards with I Knew It, I Knew You scoring a nomination. And the 49ers' week-long experiment to beat jet lag has paid off, thrashing the Rams 27-7 in the NFL's historic Melbourne debut. And you're up to date on Nova.
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9: Welcome to Friday and welcome to my mate Sarah Arbo, who's in for Swanee.
12: I am. Is it still cool to call Friday Fri-yay?
9: It is not.
12: Oh, stop. you're the cool police and I always fail.
9: You really do.
12: Far out.
9: It is my last day at Nova after 11 years today.
12: Jackie boy.
9: We've got a really fun show planned and someone that, he doesn't bring fun, but we'll make fun of him, is Sam
12: yes.
9: Pang.
12: Watch out, Sam Pang. We are coming for you.
9: We're coming for you. I've worked with that man since I started at Nova, yes. So I thought it'd be nice for him to drop by, as I know Swanee is also devastated that she obviously can't be here.
12: No, I know. It's sad. Actually, I'm grateful to be here for your last day, obviously, but I miss Swanee too.
9: I know.
12: Yeah.
9: She's resting up, though, and all is good there. After 3 o'clock, we've got another pair of Sennheiser Momentum 5 wireless headphones to give away in Chrissy's Quizzy. But next... Say g'day, tell us what you're excited about this weekend, and also, given it is my last show, I'm going rogue and playing Kylie Minogue, because that just feels right, and this song just celebrated its 25th birthday, I believe.
12: She's the best, Kylie.
9: She is the queen.

0: $2.50.
1: Wow.
2: I've got lots of notes.
1: Okay.
2: He went in for a coffee and then he answered the question, is that all? Yes, that's all. And she still tried to upsell him with hash browns of all things, like fries maybe, but hash browns.
1: Yeah, that just doesn't work.
2: I'm not here for it. Also, American accent. We're in Australia. Not vibing it.
1: No, that's not it.
2: No,
1: I agree with you.
2: It's like these are two strikes, big strikes for me. And why can't we just get a human to do it?
1: It's such a shame because, you know, in high school when everyone's like, you go and get a job at Macca's, mm-hmm. because it's some of the best training,
2: yes.
1: and discipline that
2: the
1: you'll...
2: The ethics, exactly.
1: Exactly, you'll, yeah. take through, yeah. life with you. The idea that AI is taking over that...
2: And it's not more efficient because he asked for a hot black, short black, and that was it, right? He just wanted a coffee and then he ended up being in there for minutes while she tried to upsell him.
1: And I will just say, we edited those pauses out. The pauses were longer.
2: Yeah, right.
1: So I just don't think it's as efficient...
2: It's not as efficient.
1: ...as people think it's going to be.
2: It's just cost-cutting. I mean, it's happening everywhere. This is Hungry Jack's, that example we just gave. My cousin works for McDonald's out of the US. They're going to do it soon as well. Like, they're already scoping out all their Maccas to try and install this AI into their drive-thrus because, hey, everyone's using AI. It's just the way of the future. Are we just old school? Do we just need to get with the program?
1: I think that I get the element of we need to get with the program, but I do seriously stop and stress about these young kids and, yeah. what they're going to do as their first job, because I get there's the argument that potentially they can go, there'll be more jobs for computer programming and, you know, technology, engineering, yeah. et cetera. But what about when you're 16 or 17?
2: Totally. I mean, my job as a 16-year-old's already gone. When I was 14 and a half years old, which is the legal age to get a job in this country, I was a checkout chick at Coles in Greensboro.
1: Yeah.
2: There's no more checkout chicks, in inverted commas, like no more checkout patrons because everyone goes through the self-service now.
1: My first job I don't think could ever be replaced.
2: What is it? What is
1: because
2: it?
1: I was named Sandwich Artist of the Year at Subway Chapel Street.
2: Sandwich Artist?
1: Of the Year.
2: What do you mean?
1: Because I was so good at the artistry that comes with making subs.
2: Is that like, okay, so for me, I'm just picturing like two olives as the eyeballs and a capsicum as the smile. Is that what we're talking about here?
1: Essentially, I knew how to layer, you know, three or four pieces of tomato. I knew like how to make it look pretty whilst you were still watching it. I wrapped it beautifully. I was the Sandwich Artist of the Year.
2: Never
1: and I would never do such childish things as to make faces with the food.
2: No, especially not when we're toying with footlongs.
1: There's so much I want to say, but I won't.
2: Oh, come on, I threw it out there.
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15: Let's get the party started. 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That's when I knew that your heart was scarring. 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

0: listening to the Chrissy Swan Show on Nova. It is Friday, and it is one of the last times that I'm going to get to do this with you, Sarah Arbo.
1: I know. Chrissy's Clickbait.
0: Now, often in Clickbait, we talk about entertainment news stories, mm-hmm. but my favourite website is Reddit. The threads people post. I just think it's so interesting, and it really sort of gives you an insight into the different human beings out there.
2: What people are thinking.
0: Yeah. Mm-hmm. So you and I both have a Reddit article we're going to share in this clickbait.
2: Yes, we do, yes.
0: I will kick us off.
2: Okay.
0: This person has written, a certain chain, fast food chain, wouldn't let me piss unless I bought a burger. I could have just changed that to pee.
2: Can't you say that word?
0: Can I say piss? I can say piss. I don't know why I decided on my last show.
2: It's your last day. You can say whatever the hell you want.
0: So this person went into the store.
2: Yes.
0: Was out on a walk and was busting to go.
2: Mm-hmm.
0: So they went into this fast food chain, I'm going to say, and asked to use the bathroom. And they said no unless you purchase a burger from us.
2: Oh, you're joking.
0: Now, this is quite a hot, controversial hot take for me. I think that's okay.
2: What?
0: When cafes do that, I'm like, you know what? I don't have an issue with the fact, like, especially a local cafe, I don't have an issue with them forcing me to buy a coffee or buy a bottle of water or buy something to use the bathroom.
2: No, okay. I mean, I get it. If it's a local business, fine. And often, I've been in those situations and you will buy, like, you'll go to the bathroom and then come back and get a takeaway coffee or whatever. I mean, I had to do that very recently when I was taking Sunny for a walk and he was just crying his head off. So I went into a cafe to feed him and I was like, I can't just sit here and get my boob out without actually buying anything. So I got a cafe on the way out, coffee on the way out.
0: Boob tax.
2: Yeah, boob tax. Exactly. That's what it is. But also, this person going into a fast food chain, amateur error by actually asking if they can go to the toilet. Just go to the toilet,
0: babe.
2: So
0: true, actually.
2: Just hightail it. They wouldn't know.
0: They're not going to come out from behind the counter to yell at you.
2: Did you buy a burger? Yeah. Do you want fries with that? No, just go to the toilet. Don't ask.
0: And then get out.
2: Exactly.
0: All right, case closed. So. We did well there.
2: No, for sure. The other one that's really funny as well is, have you been to a doctor recently? I've been to a few lately.
0: Obviously. I have.
2: Yes, okay. And so when you have been into the consultation room, do you see them tapping away on like their laptop or computer or whatever?
0: Always.
2: How do you feel about that? Because they're obviously inputting data. And I understand that they need to keep a record of that appointment, but that's not what they're doing. They're actually putting it into ChatGPT to get more information to help diagnose your condition.
0: Yes, at the moment, they love a Google, don't they?
2: Yes.
0: My housemate recently went because he had a skin condition.
2: Right.
0: And the doctor was actually Googling the symptoms of his skin condition because he didn't know, like, the doctor didn't know what it was. And I was like, yeah, but you know what? Mm. We live in an age of 2026 where there is so much more information readily available to us. I actually don't have an issue with it.
2: Look, I don't have an issue with it in the sense that it's, as ChatGPT works and all this AI stuff, right, you're inputting data so that you can get a better output. Like, I understand that. But surely these doctors, after all their training, my sister's a doctor, they go to uni for like 1,000 years. They must know. Do they really need to consult ChatGPT? What did doctors do 10 years ago?
0: Should we call your sister and ask her to be better?
2: Yeah, Yara, tell us what's up.
0: All right, coming up next, my last ever hour on Nova. Let's see what damage we can do.
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24: 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The left Greensboro bound emergency lane is blocked at the moment on the M80 Ring Road thanks to a broken down truck. Also got a breakdown at Preston on Hotham Street, just south of Bell Street there. That crash from earlier today in Tyabe continues to be a pain. Power pole repairs continue. The Coolart Road is closed between Mornington Tyabe Road and Graydon's Road. And busy at the MCG at the moment as people leave the NFL game. 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Partly cloudy and 22 tomorrow. Right now, it's 16 degrees on Melbourne's Nova 100.
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2: Good afternoon.
0: afternoon, I'm Heidi Tiltons. The San Francisco 49ers have made a winning start to their NFL season, comfortably beating the LA Rams at the MCG. The Niners claimed a 27-7 victory in front of a 100,000-strong sellout crowd, while the Jonas Brothers have paid tribute to John Farnham during their halftime show, the trio surprising fans with a rendition of his Aussie classic. One Nation is refusing to back down from its attack on Liberal MP Andrew Hastie despite Barnaby Joyce apologising to his former coalition colleague. Mr Joyce says he doesn't believe Mr Hastie is a traitor after the former SAS soldier was branded one in a One Nation cartoon. But One Nation Senator Sean Bells told News 24 Mr Hastie is overreacting.
1: I don't think the party has anything to apologise for. I think people should go and watch the cartoon. It takes the mickey out of everyone. Mr. Hastie has had problems with One Nation for a very long time now. Mm. And that cartoon has been out for a very long time.
0: Queensland's credit rating's been downgraded for the first time in almost two decades, adding pressure to its growing debt and Olympic spending. An ATO employee's been charged, accused of leaking sensitive government information to associates of organised crime. And bird flu has now been ruled out in the death of a baby whale found washed up south of Adelaide. Now let's hear what's happening on Nine News tonight.
3: Thanks, Heidi. Hello, I'm Eliza Rugg. Melbourne's NFL spectacular, the fans, the entertainment, and of course, the football. Former Carlton boss Luke Sayers settles his defamation feud with ex-wife Kate. Hundreds of current and former police officers hit the road to honour fallen colleagues. And we're live to Perth as the Dockers host the Cats. Nine News, your news, nightly at 6 on 9 and 9 Now.
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2: It is such a privilege to be here for your final show, let alone your final hour. Jackie Boy, your last hour on air on Nova.
23: It's crazy.
2: Has it dawned on you yet?
23: I don't think it has. I feel like as I reflect over the next couple of weeks, maybe it will. But I feel, as I said a couple of days ago, I feel positive. I'm going out on a high. It's been an awesome 11 years.
2: What are your next 2 to 4 hours look like for the next entire life?
23: A lot of drinking. Yeah.
2: Well, what's new? I mean, I can see the stash underneath your desk right there.
23: Yeah, they can't buy me now.
2: No, it's too late.
23: Speaking of drinking, I feel like there's a real vibe in not only just Victoria, but in Australia today, wherever you're listening, because everyone's been pumped up for the NFL.
2: Yes. They're in town. I mean, the 49ers have been here for like a week. The LA Rams just sort of decided they'd pop in just before the game and just leave right after it. I mean, that's game, right? That's ballsy. But I just think the whole world is watching Melbourne right now.
23: Yes.
2: You've got the US commentators on every network just sort of spruiking the sport and stuff. Like, you know, did you see the other guy who was like posting on his Instagram about Parmigianas?
23: He had a Parma
2: for the first time and he was rating it. He was complaining that we don't have ketchup here. It's tomato sauce. It's just... it's like the world has discovered us.
23: It's really nice
2: to
23: see.
2: It's a hidden secret.
23: Yeah. And it was really cool. You and I were both at the MCG earlier today.
2: Very cool.
23: It was really cool to see Media Row set up like they have in the States, the activations around the G.
2: Yeah.
23: It was just magical to have so many people there celebrating, you know, somebody else's sport. Not as good as ours, I'm going to say.
2: But it's a draw card because the Americans sure know how to throw a spectacle together, don't
23: they? Exactly right. This is true. Hey, coming up before 4 o'clock, my mate Sam Pang is coming in for my last show. But next, for the very last time for me, Chrissy's Quizzy. 13-24-10 if you would like to win a pair of Sennheiser Momentum 5 wireless headphones.

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0: For the very last time, this is the Chrissy Swan Show at Nova. My mate Arbo is in for Swanee. Thank you so much again for the last few days, Sarah Arbo.
1: Jackie boy, I'm getting a bit sad. I feel like these past 3 days have been incredible, and thank you so much for asking me to be in here with you because
0: of course.
1: It's been so momentous for you reflecting on these past 11 years at Nova. You have contributed so much to this network, and you are just the lifeblood, I think, of this show as well with Chrissy. Like, the two of you just have such an incredible vibe together.
0: Thank you.
1: And I personally want to thank you for getting me into radio to begin with, because if it wasn't for that long lunch, what, like, I don't know, 10 years ago almost, you put me on air with Chrissy Salmon Brownie when you were the EP then, and I had the best time ever. And, you know, we did a bit of radio at that time. So it's been so nice to have these 3 days with you. I just think you're the most wonderful, talented guy in radio land. You have an incredible team as well behind the scenes.
0: I do. Tom, Emma and Scud, who all join us in the studio now. I love these guys. It's been so much fun. We have a really beautiful, unique dynamic I am going to miss greatly. But I know that I'll still see you all. And, yeah, thanks, guys. Thanks for everything. Thanks for putting up with me as well.
1: No, but you are just a joy to work with. And I know that the team has lots of wonderful, fond memories. And they have collated a little something for you, Mr. Jack Charles.
0: Okay. Where is... Am I pressing play on this scutter? Okay,
1: here
0: let's
1: we go.
0: One, two! Oh, my
2: face. Yeah, I can work with anyone.
0: Throw them in.
2: I'll work with you.
0: You know, often we do phoners, it's like, how did you die? Or like, when did you first come? Sorry, no.
2: I know, can't imagine. I can't imagine.
0: Sorry, no, how did you die?
2: The phones are running too hot with, how did you die?
0: Comme des Garçons Man is my current nighttime fragrance.
2: Is it because that's what you hope will materialise in the space next to you?
3: I heard the news that Jack Charles was leaving Nova.
4: What did you do to him?
5: I wept.
3: Leave the card on my desk by tomorrow.
4: We're going to miss you, Jack. We love you. You're amazing. And congratulations. And we're very excited about whatever you're up to next.
3: But leave your pass on my desk. You're allowed that.
5: Jackie Charles, we just wanted to say congratulations on 11 wonderful years at Nova. We're going to miss seeing your smiling face around the place.
6: You've got to be one of the most loved men in the industry. You should be very proud of yourself, man.
7: Loved and so, so caring. You're a beautiful presence to have here.
6: Also, a little bit of a dangerous person to know as well.
7: Yeah.
6: Because he doesn't have an off switch.
7: Can twist an arm.
6: Oh, yeah.
5: Jack, we're going to miss you.
2: Did you used to hate the sound of your own voice when you'd catch it? Or no?
0: Never.
2: Have you heard somebody pronounce something incorrectly recently?
0: I struggle with a word that I'm not even going to try and say now.
2: Is it no thanks, I've had enough to drink?
0: Check out their Japanese range, including gyoza and Aussie sushi hand rolls.
2: I'm sorry,
0: now.
2: What?
0: That's
2: it.
0: Gyoza. Inanimate.
2: Nope.
0: Inanimate.
2: Inanimate. Yes.
8: The world's last remaining blockbuster.
9: Alaska.
8: Oregano. Good guess, though.
9: Oregano?
8: Oregon? Oregon. Oregano, I'm dead.
10: Jack Charles, it's Fitzy here. We are going to miss you, King. 11 years at Nova. It's been an amazing ride. You got your long service leave? Yep, that's all you need, mate. Go well, mate. Love you, and we'll see you soon.
11: Jack Charles, this one really hurts. I am actually devastated and being sincere for once that you are leaving us. You're one of my work buddies, and obviously I'm going to be right across everything you do because you post it all on social media. So I love you so much, Jack Charles. Congratulations and good luck with whatever it is you're going to do.
12: Hi, JC. It's Melissa, as I know you like to call me, Maltresina. It has been such an honour working with you. Thank you for the handful of times that I filled in for Chrissy when she was unwell. We had so much fun together and I love that you lost your Ed Sheeran concert virginity with me. You were double parked the entire time, but I was so proud. Good luck for whatever is next and we're going to miss you here at Nova.
2: Most people can't just quit their jobs.
0: I just foresee myself living in a tent on Clarendon Street if I quit.
2: That is actually what will happen to you.
0: One weekend I got so drunk I started barking at myself in a mirror.
2: How's your self-esteem, Jack?
0: Hi.
2: Duh. You've decided not to have children. It's a decision I fully support. You'd be terrible.
0: Yeah. I'll be a great gunkle and I love my mates' kids, but I just am so deeply selfish.
2: I have two little furry bunny rabbits. I've moved them into their winter environs because when we got them, it was sunny. It was getting very wet in winter. So I got a trestle table.
0: Oh, my God, I've just lost the will to live. She's a cool little set.
1: Is it too soon to do this? Yes. Cause I know that it's deadly. I love
2: Hollywood Jack Charles. Oh my God, who thought this day would ever arrive? First of all, I'm so sorry I can't be there to celebrate. I really wanted to muster up some emotional sadness, but there is none from me. Only excitement for you. It just feels like absolutely the right time for you to move on and spread those incredibly stylish wings of yours. Jackie Charles, you are a very, very special man. You bring joy and delight to everybody that crosses your path, whether that is at Channel 9 or Nova or Francois, for example. I love you very much. You have thrilled me every day for the last 3 years at least when we created the Chrissy Swan Show from literally nothing. We did that and you should be very proud of that and very proud of yourself. Go well. Go well, my boy. I'm so proud of you.
0: Thank you.
1: Oh,
0: that was beautiful. Thank you so much, guys.
1: Chrissy got you at the end there, didn't she? She got you.
0: Beautiful, I really appreciate it. Thank you guys for putting that together. Beautiful words from Swanee. As I said, I said I wouldn't do this. As I said on Wednesday, I love Chrissy and our friendship will go on outside of this show. And I love you for listening. Thank you for all the really kind messages over the last 48 hours. It's been really overwhelming and really nice and I guess not unexpected, but yeah, I didn't expect all of the beautiful comments. Tom, M. Scott, I love you guys. Everyone out there, I love you. There's so many people here. Thank you. Oh, I can't wait for a glass of fizz. let's pop some champagne.
1: Let's make it happen.
0: And I love you, Arbo. Thank you for making these last 3 days so special. I love you, Nova. And Fitzy, Whipper and Kate are up next.
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5: Good afternoon. On the Princes Highway, there is a multi-vehicle crash at Berwick. All outbound lanes are closed before Clyde Road. Otherwise, on the Ring Road, our turnabout, a truck is broken down at Sydney Road in the left-hand lane. The Ring Road Greens around has another truck that's broken down. It's in the left-hand emergency lane. Over in Melbourne East, a collision at Chantinong Road outbound after Taronga Road. And it's a slow run on the Hume Freeway as well, outbound off the Ring Road, then before Cooper Street. And the Eastern is banked up at the Hoddle Street exits. 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A sunny arvo and down to 10 tonight. Tomorrow sunshine and 22. Right now it's 15 degrees on Melbourne's Nova 100.
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6: Good afternoon, I'm Heidi Tiltons. Melbourne's had a distinctly American flavour today with the NFL taking over the MCG for the first time. A massive crowd of 100,021 has packed the stands. The 49ers giving their fans plenty to celebrate, cruising past the Rams 27-7. A former police prosecutor turned MP has slammed the 20-year jail sentence given to the man who murdered Molly Ticehurst. Daniel Billings fatally stabbed the mother of one in 2024 while on bail for domestic violence. Independent Phil Donato says the sentence is a joke.
7: What's the point of having life sentences if the courts don't impose them? The Premier last week was talking about imposing life sentences for other offences. If you've got Supreme Court judges that don't even impose the life sentences, what's the point in having them?
6: It's a tale of two states today, with New South Wales getting a vote of confidence from ratings agency S&P, while Queensland has been downgraded. New South Wales keeps its AA+ rating with an improved outlook, while Queensland has lost its AA+ status for the first time since 2009. Australia is marking 25 years on from the September 11 terrorist attacks and reflecting on how the world has changed. And Judge Judy is calling time on her television career after three decades on the bench. The 83-year-old says she'll step away from the cameras when Judy Justice wraps up next month, admitting she's had enough of hair and makeup. Now let's hear what's happening on Nine News tonight.
8: Thanks, Heidi. Hello, I'm Eliza Rugg. Melbourne's NFL spectacular, the fans, the entertainment, and of course, the football. Former Carlton boss Luke Sayers settles his defamation feud with ex-wife Kate. Hundreds of current and former police officers hit the road to honour fallen colleagues. And we're live to Perth as the Dockers host the Cats. Nine News, your news, nightly at 6 on 9 and 9 Now.
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0: Ed Sheeran, Justin Bieber, I don't care, I know it is Fitzy Whipper, Kate.
1: Wow, you love that song, you let it go right till the end.
0: I don't want to miss a beat from that song or the cake I just ran into the room with. It has been a big day of sport.
2: The first ever NFL regular season game in Australia.
3: The clash between the LA Rams and the San Francisco 49ers at the MCG.
2: The San Francisco 49ers take this 27-7.
4: No. 100,000 people there singing Sweet Caroline. I mean, they were there. 100,000 were there at 8 a.m. at the MCG this morning. Isn't this unbelievable? Like, it blows my mind. And you know what? The Rams, the LA Rams stuffed it. They were outright favourites, Kate.
1: Yeah.
4: And they rocked up the day before the game. They ignored their jet lag. And they got pumped today. 27-7. The 49ers come away. Well done. So it was a huge day, unbelievable. And there's a little bit of a promo at the start, but you know what? There was some real cheesy Aussie promos throughout the day.
2: A perfect setting and the perfect day for the first ever Australia NFL regular season game between the 49ers and the Los Angeles Rams.
5: Aussie, Aussie, Aussie!
1: So lovely. The most delicate Aussie, oi, oi, oi I've ever heard.
0: You know what I loved about it too? Knowing that the broadcast was international,
6: yeah.
0: I mean, Melbourne was in position to show the rest of the world what they have. And I don't think they let anyone down. I think it was an extraordinary showcase
1: amazing. Of
0: how well Melbourne Town does sport.
4: It's amazing how much money they put into it. It's spectacular. Like the amount of cameras that they have there and the close-up shots you can get, the slow-mo replays. Kate, it's just unbelievable. Who was there? What I loved is the American commentators trying to work out who our heroes are.
1: Okay.
4: And the Dacos family was there. So there was Nick Dacos, Josh Dacos, the old man Peter Dacos, one of the best families in the football, in the AFL community.
0: Yeah.
4: This is the American commentator pointing them out.
7: And, you know, whilst we're talking Aussie rules, faces and stars. There's the Dacos family. I saw Nick on a bus, his face on a bus today.
0: Dacos.
4: The Dacos.
0: I would have liked him to call him the Macedonian Marvel. That would have been unbelievable.
4: The start of the show, we had Cody Simpson. He sung the national anthem, which was unbelievable.
1: Yeah, he shone.
4: Bit disappointed. If you're going to be in Australia, Kate, use an Australian artist, maybe.
0: Cody Simpson?
4: Show, your main entertainment was the Jonas Brothers. And I'm... No, take it off,
0: oh,
4: Jay. I need to
0: he's
4: set it up.
0: He's not happy about this.
4: Because you know what? If you're in Australia, we have some amazing artists that you could showcase overseas, like your Jessica Mowboys or, you know, anyone could have done it. But the Jonas Brothers decided to get up and, as an Australian
1: decided
4: flavor,
1: they would just happen to be at the game and thought, I'll jump up here and do this.
0: Open mic night.
4: They would have got paid an absolute fortune.
1: Yeah.
4: But they've decided to go with an Australian flavour and perform Johnny Farnham's You're the Voice. This is the thing, though. Pretty hard to get to Johnny Farnham's level.
1: Mm.
4: Now, you got three brothers up there on stage, and I just don't think they could hit the high notes.
8: We're all someone's daughter. We're all someone's son.
1: No, they didn't.
4: Here we go. Here comes the chorus. Can they pull it off?
0: It's pretty good. I mean,
4: that low octave. No,
1: yeah, they dropped down, didn't they? I mean, it's their own take on it.
0: That's the thing. I remember being at a Live Aid concert in Sydney, and I think Coldplay performed this song
1: as a
0: tribute to John Farnham, and it was just a completely different take on it.
4: I was there, and Chris Martin could reach the levels of John Farnham.
0: Big call.
4: The Jonas Brothers can't, I'm sorry.
0: Hey, do you know what? The hype for the game was extraordinary. I'm not familiar with the sport.
1: No.
0: I watch it once a year for the Super Bowl.
4: With sport.
0: My
4: with
0: God.
4: Sport,
0: right? It's a long game.
1: How long does it go? I didn't see the game, and I've only ever watched the entertainment.
0: It started at 10:30 and finished at around 1:30.
4: Yeah, the Super Bowl goes to about two.
0: Two halves.
1: You may as well watch the cricket.
4: And it's quite cheap when you're there as well. I mean, a beer's about $30 and stuff. But do you know the thing that they would have... I thought, as entertainment, Kylie's only 2 weeks away with the AFL Grand Final. Could have you snuck Kylie in twice?
1: Oh, she'd be an exclusive get for the AFL, though. And she couldn't do it.
4: Well, this is the thing, and the NRL said that they don't have anyone yet because the game is the entertainment. But Kylie's only 2 weeks away, and I'm hearing that she is going to be bigger than Robbie's performance, Katy Perry's performance.
0: Awesome.
4: And Angry Anderson on the Batmobile at Victoria Park back in the day. This is going to be the biggest performance we've ever seen at a sporting event in Australia.
0: We love you, Kylie. All right, speaking of big events, our very popular one very popular actress has admitted to doing something shocking before one of her big performances.
1: So you're not talking about me?
0: No, we're talking about a really big
1: name. You're talking about me, our very popular actress.
0: No, no, no. Not very me. Different to that. Find out what she's done next.
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10: 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On the Princes Freeway, there is a multi-vehicle crash at Berwick. All outbound lanes are closed before Clyde Road. Over in Clayton, a crash at Wellington Road eastbound at Blackburn Road. On the Ring Road, Altonabout, a truck is broken down at Sydney Road. It's in the left-hand lane. 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A sunny afternoon and down to 10 tonight. Tomorrow's sunshine and 22. And right now it's 15 degrees on Melbourne's Nova 100.
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14: This is Me Now, a love story.
15: I know that it's a sort of a dramatised version of your story, but that part where they talk about your friends getting together and saying you're a sex addict.
16: I mean, I know.
15: Did that really happen? Was there an intervention by your best friends?
16: No. That didn't really happen.
15: It happened to me.
13: Yeah.
17: He was the opposite, yeah. Jennifer. He was the opposite. We said to him, you got to go out and get some.

0: the latest from Cyril. Breathless. Well, thanks to Chemist Warehouse on your Friday afternoon, guys. The weekend is here. Fitzy Whipper Kate.
1: Went to the Royal Adelaide show yesterday. How good is the show? Like, I mean, it's just the best.
0: Yeah. I don't think I've been to the Adelaide show. Do they put on a good show?
1: Same as every show, all around Australia. They're all the same. The Ek era, you've got them all there. It's the dog grooming, it's the dog shows. Yeah. I just the wood chopping, and you know the carny. Oh, Kate, yeah, turn your mic on because I know Kate always likes to pop up when we talk about
2: it's
1: carnies.
2: Not me. On my mic.
0: Oops,
2: there
0: sorry
2: we
0: about
2: go.
0: That.
1: Whoa.
2: It's never me. He mutes me.
0: Quite literally, I left a pen on the mute button.
2: That's all I did. Stroke of a pen.
1: Lenny had a day off school and you go around there and he's trying to win a few toys. And the carnies for me, them trying to get you in, this is what I love about this is that, you know, they're just magnificent people. This lady was trying to get us in.
3: Sorry, guys. Jump on, giving on this one.
1: She probably could have come up with a new line, but jump
2: her?
1: In, jump on.
2: Are you
1: on,
2: not
1: yeah.
2: replaying that? That's yeah. just, her, yeah, that's the line. Okay.
4: Yeah. $5 and for she... one table or five jolly coupons. It's simple, it's easy, and it's a lot of fun. Oh, come on in, come on over. It is the award-winning game here at the Royal Easter Show.
1: Awesome.
4: Come on in, come on over. $5, $5,
1: and
4: $5.
1: Kids, if you, I mean, if you could knock in, off a bottle of whiskey a day and a packet of Peter Stuyvesant, you can get a voice like that as well.
0: Have they ever made a great documentary series on carnies? Because, I mean, that is a field you want to run in, isn't it?
1: You don't want to mess with them, mate, I can tell you that.
0: There's a lot of cousin love going on.
1: Oh, whoa.
2: I don't.
0: In the carny community.
1: That's
0: often a strong smell of cabbage.
2: I would stay in your suburb over the weekend. I wouldn't be venturing out because they will come after you.
0: I love a carny.
2: There's a whole series around that, the community.
0: Inbred. Oh,
1: yeah.
5: Come on in, come on over.
1: The wood chopping for me as well is it's one of the great spectacles. So I met a guy called Richard, right? Richard's in Mount Gambier. He lives in Mount Gambier, but he was representing Australia versus New Zealand in the wood chopping. And I asked him about the worst injury that he's seen with the wood chopping.
0: Oh,
1: have
0: don't.
1: Have a listen to this.
6: I was a young fella at one of the regional Victorian shows. He scalloped down on a standing block and the axe went straight down into his thigh and they had to strap the axe to the leg to actually get him to hospital.
7: Because if they actually pulled the axe out, it would have hit an artery and he was gone.
6: Well, they weren't sure whether it had hit an artery, so, yeah, they decided, the paramedics, just to keep it all in place.
7: Did he keep his leg, Richard?
6: Yes, he did. Unknown amount of stitches. Yeah, but that's going back a long time ago.
7: Thigh slash groin, Kate. That's where the axe went in, and they were so worried about pulling the axe out that they tourniqueted the axe to his leg and took him to hospital.
0: Femoral artery.
2: Oh my God! It's almost like that's what happened to you when you hurt your thumb.
0: It is up there with a bookweek injury and a handsaw.
7: So I'd love to hear impalings or something.
0: Something
7: that's happened, but they couldn't take it out. You had to go to hospital to get it taken out.
0: Tommy, can I ask, you've done a nursing course, right?
1: 13, 24, 10, if you've got a story, I'd love to hear from you.
0: I mean, I know this is even with eyes that you shouldn't remove something.
1: Yeah,
0: so,
1: that's right.
0: Like, if a kid gets a splinter or something, you're obviously going to try and get out the small things. It would be hard to know at times what you should pull out and what you should leave in there.
8: Yeah, I think if you're in doubt, you leave it in, and then often if it's like an impaling, then they'll saw off part of the fence and take you to hospital with the fence attached.
2: Yeah, remember the person that there was something to do with a car and they were bush bashing, kind of thing, and then a tree came through the bottom of the car and went into the groin area. And you can't pull that back out because the branches are all heading in the same direction. Yep. It becomes like an arrow.
1: God, and if you go to a... If you do go to a regional hospital as well, the nurse will go, come on in, come on over.
0: I've been told not to say anymore.
2: They'll say, stop crying about it and get up on the bed.
0: G'day, Kay. What got taken out?
3: Hi. My younger brother was trail bike riding and drove past a tree, and the tree branch flicked back and went straight through the top of his femur and out the other side.
7: All the way through his femoral artery.
3: Oh, he missed the femoral artery by 2 millimetres.
2: So he was okay.
3: Yeah, he was okay. He's had a lot of surgery on that leg. They had to airlift him to the Royal Melbourne, and they sawed off the tree branch and left it in the leg to airlift him to the Royal Melbourne.
0: What about the moment when the branch is through your leg and it's shaking as they're trying to cut it off?
2: Well, hopefully they'd hold it as still as possible.
3: On the green
0: whistle. Yeah, you got to hit the whistle pretty hard. I would have thought. Thank God, Tommy, for that.
1: Can we open this up?
7: Yeah, let's do it. Yeah,
1: well done. 13, 24, 10 if you got a story.
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11: Good afternoon. On the Princes Highway, there is a multi-vehicle crash at Berwick. All outbound lanes are closed before Clyde Road. Otherwise, in Eaglemont, reports of a crash at Burke Road northbound of the Eastern Freeway. And there is reports of another crash in Ravenhall on Ballarat Road outbound near Christie's Road. Clayton has a collision at Wellington Road eastbound at Blackburn Road. The Ring Road Greensboro has a truck that's broken down. It's been moved into the left-hand emergency lane. Score a win at Dan Murphy's. 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Sunshine the Savo and down to 10 tonight. Tomorrow sunshine and 22. And right now it's 15 degrees on Melbourne's Nova 100.
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0: covered a busy woman, and we want to know exactly what's been removed from your body after an accident. We're going pretty hard today for your Friday. Kylie, what got taken out?
1: Hi, guys. My ex-husband was culling some trees on a river embankment that was quite steep, and he was cutting them as spears, and he tripped and rolled and impaled his scrotum.
2: Oh, my gosh. So, Kylie, what do they do? Does he have to go to the hospital to get that removed, or how did they do it?
1: Yes, that was after the Ambos took lots of photos, of course.
3: Kylie, he must have wished really hard for that to happen.
0: Kylie,
1: I was at the airport about to fly out of the country. It was interesting.
0: Right, okay. So you had your bag packed and he had his unpacked.
2: Kylie, has he got any scars?
1: Oh, I don't know, mate. I haven't been there. He's okay now.
0: Prefer not to look. It's looking like his head these days, Kylie.
2: Let's go to Jared. Jared, this happened at uni.
4: Yeah, uni and the UNSW guys. It was pretty funny. With a girl ran up to security guard, mooned the guard, then turned around and went to run away and dive over the fence just in front of the venue. Inside the fence was one of those arrowhead spike fence. So she ended up straight on top of it. The spear went straight through her stomach and out the back, so they had to cut the fence out, the hedge out, and then take her to hospital, the whole lot.
3: Did she survive this?
4: Yes, she did. She was back at uni about 6 months later.
0: So it was a star picket. Is that what you mean?
4: Yeah, one of the star pickets, straight out the front of it. And then the hedge had just grown over top of it, and she had no clue and dived over it.
2: That is an O-ball that you remember forever, I tell you. But she's chucked the moon first, and karma's caught her, and I thought it might have been the clacker, man.
0: No one deserves
3: this. If you're a woman that moons, I know you do, but if you're a woman that moons,
0: give us a call. It's a whole different exercise, isn't it?
2: Megan, can you top that, Megs?
5: I can go close. My dad was painting the eaves up on a really high ladder, and he lost his balance and fell down. But he fell down into the veggie garden, and one of the garden stakes went through his back and out through his front, and he got impaled up there, like stuck up there.
2: When the rescue
5: people came to get him, they had to cut the stake off and kind of lead him sideways with the stake out the front and the back, like put him in the helicopter and take him to hospital.
3: Oh my god!
0: It's like when you see those accidents of someone trying to get away or something, and they're going over the top of a fence.
3: Yeah, like the mooning story.
0: Yeah, like the mooning story, and they impale themselves on the top of the fence, and they're left hanging until they can be cut down.
2: Paul's wife is a nurse. Jeez. God, she'd have some stories. Paul, what have you got?
6: Mate, stories. She comes home with stories a lot, mate. apparently, it happens by accident. They slip in the shower. They've had it three times. Male has come in, and they've had to pull a shampoo bottle out of their bottom.
2: That would hurt.
6: And once a lady was brought in from security, from the guards, from the lady prison, and they pulled an apple out of... The front car, okay. And there was a bite mark out of the apple.
2: The odds of that happening slipping over.
0: And that's why you should never, like, you should always have some sort of accessory basket or holder in the shower in case you do slip over, and you don't want your shampoo, the pert two in one up your jacksie.
3: It's all that lathering.
2: Well, that's the second time I've had Vidal Sassoon up there.
0: All of a sudden, Schwarzkopf's taken another name.
3: Oh, my God, it might be Friday, but just keep it nice.
2: Two Sassoon.
0: I'll give you that. Yeah. All right, after the news, Kate's not impressed.
3: I'm not playing.
0: Well, all right, what have you slipped on and it's ended up your bum?
2: And that's right, and I also asked
3: if you're a lady that moons. Call the show, 13 24 10.
2: We would have to charge $99 a year if we were.
7: That's too expensive.
0: You won't get many numbers.
7: Living crisis.
0: No, you certainly won't reach your goals there. 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What do you do for your pet? One Aussie lady is going over the top trying to keep her dog calm at home, and it's becoming a trend. We'll tell you more very soon.
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23: Good afternoon. On the Eastern Freeway, there's a double crash city bound before the Chandler Highway. One is in the left-hand lane, the other has two right-hand lanes closed. Otherwise, on the Monash Freeway, a breakdown outbound at the Arrow Boulevard, the left-hand lane is closed. The Tuller Freeway has a crash outbound at the exit to Bell Street. And a collision in Eaglemont at Burke Road northbound, just north of the Eastern Freeway, speeds are back at 40. And Malvern East has a crash at Dandenong Road outbound after Taronga Road. 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A sunny Arvo and down to 10 tonight. Tomorrow sunshine and 22. Right now it's 13 degrees on Melbourne's Nova 100.
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26: Good afternoon, I'm Heidi Tiltons. The LA Rams' bold travel gamblers backfired spectacularly at the MCG, with the 49ers cruising to a 27-7 win in front of 100,000 fans. While San Francisco arrived more than a week early to beat the jet lag, the Rams touched down barely a day before kickoff, hoping to keep their body clocks on LA time. 49ers wideback Deemo Samuelsena telling Seven their week of prep paid off.
27: I love when they came out and they was booing, but more of the story, like, we was out here for a week. It was a business trip. We enjoyed the city. I don't think you can fly 16 hours and be ready to play.
26: The man who murdered New South Wales mother Molly Ticehurst has been sentenced to 28 years behind bars. Daniel Billings will serve at least 20 years for killing the 28-year-old childcare worker at her Forbes home in 2024. An ATO worker has been charged with corruption-related offences. The 32-year-old Gold Coast man will face court later this month, accused of disclosing sensitive information to organised crime associates. Australians are pausing to remember the near 3,000 lives lost on September 11, 25 years on from the terror attack which changed the world. And the Spice Girls have left fans fuming after the group's heavily hyped announcement turned out to be new merch. Fans were convinced a cryptic teaser was pointing to a long-awaited reunion tour. Instead, they got a limited edition singles box set. Now let's hear what's happening on Nine News tonight.
28: Thanks, Heidi. Hello, I'm Eliza Rugg. Melbourne's NFL spectacular, the fans, the entertainment, and of course, the football. Former Carlton boss Luke Sayers settles his defamation feud with ex-wife Kate. Hundreds of current and former police officers hit the road to honour fallen colleagues. And we're live to Perth as the Dockers host the Cats. Nine News, your news, nightly at 6 on Nine and Nine Now.
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36: Gentlemen, the weekend.
0: Yes, it is, guys. It is the weekend. You knew it was coming, and it has landed.
2: I didn't know it was coming. It crept up on me, and bang, got me a beauty. Well done, Friday.
0: Over 100,000 people So the Rams take on the 49ers at the MCG. I mean, how many people got... how many people just had the day off work? That's what I want to know.
3: Well, not me.
0: How many bosses were kind of sitting at work just sort of scanning the crowd going, bloody hell, there's Trevor. I can see him. He said he was crook. Well, he said he was his grandma's funeral.
2: With Whip's contribution to the show today, I feel like he's had a day off work.
0: Oh, mate, that is absolute rubbish. I'm crucial to this. We've already had riddle time.
3: You'd have to be pretty unlucky to be on the screen if there were over 100,000 people at the MCG.
2: Would we have 100,000 people listening to us now, Tom? Would you know that?
5: Yeah, I would say it would be roughly that. It would be roughly. It could actually be more.
3: Should I sing the national anthem?
5: Well, you or Cody Simpson, I mean, you know. Take your pick.
0: When he stops, you're going to continue. Ready? Okay, stop there, G.
3: In history's page, let every stage advance Australia fair.
5: Finish it off.

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10: 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This is Bass Persuades.

0: Look, a lot of people would have been upset by it.
1: Yeah.
0: Maybe watching it on TV, maybe if you were there, you would have been swept up in the moment.
1: Do you know what, though? If you've got a band coming to perform in Australia and you've got some hits that people know and some commercial songs were played here at Nova, but you say to them, hey, guys, with one song, you can win an entire nation.
2: Yeah.
1: Are they going to do that song? Of course they're going to do that song.
2: Yeah, well said, Whip.
1: Thanks so much.
3: Hey, Joe, did you have a good view? I mean, there was people that were paying $700 to sit down the front. They couldn't see anything, Joe. Did you get a good view?
4: We had a great view. We were right behind the 49ers. We were just a little bit back. Well, no, it was fantastic view. We had great view. We had a great time. Loved it. Was fantastic.
0: Oh, that's so good. Team,
1: when those helmets come off too, Joe, there's some good-looking footballers, aren't there?
4: The arms. I'm just very impressed with a lot of the young footballers' arms.
0: Don't need to take the helmets off.
1: So true.
2: No. Well done.
3: Well, Joe, congratulations. You did
4: Thank
3: it
4: you
3: all
4: so
3: for
4: much.
3: Free.
4: Thanks on for behalf, Nova. Yep.
3: On behalf of Nova, you taught us. Well done, Joe. No, joking. Oh. No, it was an amazing win by you, and I'm glad you got to enjoy it, Joe.
4: Thanks a lot. Thanks so much to Nova and everyone there.
1: Awesome,
0: Have
1: Joe.
0: Have a great weekend.
4: Thank you.
1: Bye, Joe. Trixie, Whipper and Kate on Nova.
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7: On the Monash Freeway, there's a breakdown this evening outbound to the Yarra Boulevard in the left-hand lane. Over on the Tulla, a crash outbound at the exit to Bell Street. Eaglemont has a crash at Burke Road northbound north of the Eastern Freeway. The Hume is banked up outbound from the Ring Road then before Cooper Street. The Calder is busy from Sunshine Ave to Green Gully Road. And a slow run on the Princes Freeway from the West Gate through to the Point Cook Bend. 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Clear skies tonight and down to 10. Tomorrow sunshine and 22. Right now it's 14 degrees on Melbourne's Nova 100.
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1: All right, bit of a treat for you guys. You heard the Jonas Brothers version of the NFL today. Over 100,000 people at the G, but we thought it would be a crime if we missed the opportunity.
3: Horses.
1: No, it's not Darryl Bowes.
3: Sorry, I'm so sad.
0: Banned for you.
1: No. It's a song called You're the Voice, and it's perfect for your Friday night. John Farnham, turn it up on Nova.

0: There it is. What a treat for your Friday night, guys. You heard a little bit of the Jonas Brothers earlier today at the NFL, but we thought we'd play the entire song. We love you, John Farnham.
1: So good.
0: But right now, it's time for this.
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4: Oh, my gosh, I'm talking over Coopers the whole time, but they've done an amazing job because it is September and it's footy finals, but we're celebrating the other grand finals thanks to Coopers. And we're talking to Robin today. Can you tell us about the Dunny Derby, Robin?
5: The Australian Dunny Derby. It's Winton's signature event.
0: Okay.
5: And you've got to build your own racing loo. It's built to specifications, which we give everybody the specifications. And you have two pushers, two pullers, and a jockey on a thunderbox, right?
0: Right, okay.
5: So every racing loo's got to have a thunderbox inside and and also the toilet holder.
0: And how fast do they go, Robin?
5: Well, as fast as you can damn pull them.
0: God, it's probably pretty, easy, to leave a skid mark, I would have thought.
5: But the thing is, everyone in each of the heats go into the final and the losers go into the constipation stakes.
0: Oh,
1: I love everything about this. We're looking at some of them now. They are decorated beautifully.
4: There's Vladimir Putin. There's Dolly Farton.
1: Yeah.
0: Yep. Kung Poo Panda.
5: I reckon Dolly Farton will get a really good run next year.
0: Oh, my God.
5: Poor old Dolly.
0: Well, yeah. Robin, Kate mentioned to me off air she'd love to come and MC this event.
5: I'd love her to come out.
4: Yeah,
1: of course.
4: Thank you, Robin. She could probably hook up with a couple of locals in the Dunny later on, Robin. Robin, that is an amazing story. Congratulations. You are in the running to win your sport $10,000 cash thanks to Coopers. And for anyone else, jump on the Nova Player app and tell us about your sport and why it deserves recognition to win that $10,000. Thanks, Robin.
5: Righto, good on you.
0: That is it for us today. Thank you for tuning in, Australia. Hope you have a great weekend. Big weekend of sport too. Geelong Frio tonight, if you follow the AFL and then...
1: Yeah, go the Bunnies.
0: And then... Oh, the Bunnies are on too, aren't they?
1: Yeah, they're playing the Knights.
0: And then Frizzy's Crows line up against Brizzy tomorrow night.
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0: In Brisbane too. 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
4: Every grand final champion is found at sold-out stadiums. 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
25: Checking out our majors, it's a slow run on the Hume Freeway heading outbound off the Ring Road then before Cooper Street. Over on the Calder Freeway, it's busy from Sunshine Ave to Green Gully Road. The Princess Freeway has a busy run from the Westgate through to the Point Cook Bend. The Westgate is delayed outbound of Williamstown Road. The Deer Park Bypass is looking busy from the Ring Road to Hopkins Road on the Western Freeway. And a banked up run outbound from the Monash Freeway, delays are flowing through. Score a winner, Dan Murphy's. 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Clear skies tonight and down to 10. Tomorrow, sunshine and 22. Right now, it's 14 degrees on Melbourne's Nova 100.
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26: Good evening, I'm Heidi Tiltons. The San Francisco 49ers have made a winning start to their NFL season, comfortably beating the LA Rams at the MCG. The Niners claimed a 27-7 victory in front of a 100,000-strong sellout crowd. While the Jonas Brothers have paid tribute to John Farnham during their halftime show, the trio surprising fans with a rendition of his Aussie classic. One Nation is refusing to back down from its attack on Liberal MP Andrew Hastie, despite Barnaby Joyce apologising to his former coalition colleague. Mr Joyce says he doesn't believe Mr Hastie's a traitor after the former SAS soldier was branded one in a One Nation cartoon. But One Nation Senator Sean Bells told News 24 Mr Hastie is overreacting.
27: I don't think the party has anything to apologise for. I think people should go and watch the cartoon. It takes the mickey out of everyone.
1: Mr. Hastie has had problems with One Nation for a very long time now. Mm. And that cartoon has been out for a very long time.
26: Queensland's credit rating's been downgraded for the first time in almost two decades, adding pressure to its growing debt and Olympic spending. An ATO employee's been charged, accused of leaking sensitive government info to associates of organised crime. And 25 years on, Australia's remembering the day that changed the world, reflecting on the 9/11 terrorist attacks in the US. Now let's see what's happening on Nine News tonight.
3: Thanks, Heidi. Hello, I'm Eliza Rugg. Melbourne's NFL spectacular, the fans, the entertainment, and of course, the football. Former Carlton boss Luke Sayers settles his defamation feud with ex-wife Kate. Hundreds of current and former police officers hit the road to honour fallen colleagues. And we're live to Perth as the Dockers host the Cats. Don't worry, you haven't missed the news. You can start over on Nine Now.
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4: Happy Friday. Welcome to Friday night. The weekend is here. Good to see you. What are you up to? What's happening?
7: Oh, just so much. So much. I'm pretty pumped. I love the weekend. I've got a friend coming in from Byron.
4: Chris Hemsworth, since I'm on yours.
7: Yep, having a little party weekend with my friend. So Katie and Will, you know my friends, Katie,
4: yes,
7: and Will, and little Yumi and Ari, my little toddler friends. For Father's Day, Katie got Will a trip to come and hang out with us in Sydney.
4: That's nice.
7: so that'll be fun. So, lock your doors. We're on a rampage weekend.
4: It's not Chris Hemsworth.
7: It's not Chris Hemsworth.
4: Have you seen that little Liam Hemsworth meme that's been going around?
7: I have not.
4: Okay, so it says this. It goes, "I don't want to be known as Miley's ex anymore," says Thor's brother.
7: That's awesome.
4: Anyway, hello, good evening to all the Hemsworths listening,
7: hello,
4: wherever you may be
7: our
4: around the
7: Luke
4: country.
7: As well,
4: oh,
7: obviously.
4: Yes, of course. Luke and Chris and Liam.
7: Is there another one? There's another one, isn't there?
4: I don't know.

0: We're not going to do Karaoke Bar Friday, even though you can obviously sing. But
1: you like to sing.
0: I really do. But we're not going to subject you to me. It's going to be Connie and Angus from Sneaky Sound System just around the corner. Karaoke Bar Fridays.
1: How good.
0: But up next, though, we've been putting people in the draw for a little while now to go and see Olivia Dean live.
1: Oh, yeah.
0: In Auckland. 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Only 8 people in this draw.
1: This is incredible.
0: If you're in the draw.
1: And so many people want tickets. Thousands and thousands and thousands of you have called through for these tickets. We hear you. We know how much you want to go.
0: How many were in the queue for the last lot of tickets? For like 100,000 or something? 200,000? 200,000.
1: Wow.
0: 260,000 people were in the queue for the last lot of re-release tickets for Olivia Dean.
1: Crazy.
0: Okay. Let's just make the call. Hopefully your phone is on and you're ready to go. Let's do this. Oh.
2: Hello, Ashley speaking.
0: Ashley, you're on the radio.
2: Oh, no! Is it you? Sam, Ricky Lee?
1: Hi, Ashley.
2: Hi, I thought it was my aged care. Please tell me I'm going.
0: Where?
1: Were you...
2: Guys, if I don't do this, I actually can't handle it today. I haven't slept all night. I've got my alarm set waiting for a call. Guys, am I taking my mum to New Zealand?
1: If you were to win the tickets to Olivia Dean, tell us who you would take with you.
2: Oh, my mum is going. Yeah, guys, you wouldn't believe the tsunami of crap my family has been dealing with. And she missed out on Olivia Dean tickets, and I thought, I've got to get her in this draw. And I actually can't talk. Please tell me she's going.
1: Ashley, you're going to take your mum to Olivia Dean.
0: Well done, Ashley.
2: If you are listening, Mum, you have to call me. Oh, my God.
1: Well, if she doesn't call you, you can call her and tell her that you are taking her to one of the most beautiful places in the world. You get to take her to Auckland, New Zealand,
2: guys,
1: to see Olivia Dean.
2: I love you. I can't even deal. You have no idea what this has just done. She's ringing me now.
0: Oh, take it. Go and take
1: go
0: it.
1: And
0: speak to your mum.
2: Thank you so much.
0: Give her the good news.
2: I love you. Thank you.
1: Congratulations.
0: Well done. Also, I'm going to trademark tsunami of crap.
1: Tsunami.
0: Thank you, Ashley.
1: How upset are you that you didn't coin that phrase?
0: Congratulations.
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4: 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On the Princess Freeway, a crash outbound after O'Shea Road in the left-hand lane. Over in Cranbourne, a crash in Narrabourne North Road at Lyle Street. The left-hand lane is closed and lights are flashing. Otherwise, the Tuller Freeway has a crash outbound at the exit to Bell Street, with one lane closed off. JB Hi-Fi's Footy Final Frenzy is on now with crazy deals. 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Clear skies tonight and down to 10. Tomorrow, sunshine and 22. Right now, it's 14 degrees on Melbourne's Nova 100.
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0: like it builds right up to this bit. Great car song too.
1: Is this a show? You went to this show with Fitzy?
0: I did.
1: Yeah.
0: Went on a lot of shows with Fitz. So good.
1: I've got one from our faves. We all love Shepherd.
0: Our Brisbane friends.
1: We all love Shepherd. It's impossible to not love Shepherd.
0: Geronimo.
1: Well, side note, Geronimo has just passed a billion streams.
0: Are you serious? Are you serious?
1: A billion. I mean, good on them. We love them. They have a fifth studio album that's expected to come out later in the year, but this is their single, Night Drive.

0: Wait for it. Wait for it. Wait for it. Here we go. Come on. Pass me a water.
1: Tim Baseline Blackwell.

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3: 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There's been a crash on the Eastern Freeway city-bound before the Chandler Highway with one left-hand lane closed, and a crash in Cranbourne, Harry Warren North Road at Lyle Street with the left-hand lane closed and lights on flash. The Disability Gateway helps people with disability, their families and carers find trusted information, services and support. Call 1800 643 787. Clear skies tonight and down to 7 degrees. Tomorrow cloudy and 22. Right now it's 16 degrees on Melbourne's Nova 100.
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0: Ricky Lane Tim this Friday night. We are almost out of here. Nova Boy Jams. The Matty Rose Show will take you well into the weekend, though.
1: Woo! Love right Matty Rose so much.
0: I mean, that's a win for your ears, the Matty Rose Show.
1: 100%.
0: But let's talk about other big wins.
1: Have you ever won anything?
0: I remember calling Triple T in Hobart, and Noz was the DJ at the time.
1: Noz.
0: And I won 2 tickets to Armageddon and the Armageddon soundtrack. And you know, actually, no, the best thing I won was Triple M used to do Triple M Rock stickers when I was a kid. And you could
1: Triple M Rocks.
0: And you could choose what Triple M rocked.
1: Okay.
0: So I chose Tim. So I had like 200 Triple M Rocks Tim stickers rock up to my house. Yeah.
1: Oh, that's good. I remember.
0: You didn't win Australian Idol. What's the best
1: I
0: thing you won?
1: I didn't win Australian Idol, but this is a true story. I entered a competition at City Rowers in Brisbane.
0: Yeah.
1: A competition
0: yep.
1: called Urban Idol.
0: Perfect.
1: And I won. I think I won like $2,500. And yeah, that was, and the glory. You know
0: hey,
1: what I mean?
0: Very quickly, Ashley, what's the best thing you've won?
2: Oh, guys, by far, a trip to New Zealand to see Olivia Dean.
0: Well done. What beautiful, handsome, stunning radio show gave you that?
2: Oh, guys, Nova, Tim and Ricky Lee, the most awesome people on the planet. And if you're all listening, guys, you need to tell your friends to tune in to this radio station only.
1: Yeah,
0: I love it. Good
1: Ashley.
0: On you, Ashley.
1: I love it. Yeah. That's pretty special. That was awesome. It sounded like Ashley really, that meant a lot. You know what also means a lot is winning $8 million.
0: How much?
1: $8
0: million. $8
1: million?
0: I thought you said $8 million, but yeah, $8 million is better than $8 million.
1: Yeah, not $8 million, $8 million. A Gold Coast dad was the solo winner of $8 million on Tuesday.
0: Amazing.
1: Like, can you imagine winning the lotto? And we, like, I know someone that won $1 million in the lotto.
0: Do you?
1: And they won $999,000.
0: Oh.
1: Spent it all gone.
0: Well, of course. I think you can blow through $1 million pretty easy
1: but
0: these
1: that
0: days.
1: Was it. No, these days it was like, it was in the 90s.
0: Oh, you could buy like a strip of houses.
1: Oh my gosh. They bought three houses. They bought cars. It was a whole thing. They went on big holidays, bought a video shop, weirdly.
0: I told you a person I used to work with in Brisbane, her dad won like $10,000 on the pokies.
1: Yeah.
0: And then used $10,000, like bought $10,000 worth of scratchies.
1: Yep.
0: With his wins, winnings, and he won $5,500.
1: Yeah, okay.
0: So
1: good job, bro.
0: Lost money.
1: Good job.
0: All right, Tony, what's the best thing you won?
3: I won $15,000 worth of Coles groceries last week.
1: That's
0: wow.
1: Amazing.
3: Insane. It's actually the most mental thing I've ever Yeah, my brain still can't comprehend it when I go to the supermarket and buy whatever I want.
1: Is it like a gift card that's loaded up with $15,000?
3: Yeah.
1: That's,
3: yes, it is.
0: Oh, wow.
1: That's
0: no home brand for you, Alana.
1: Ooh, top shelf only.
0: Anthony, best thing you won?
4: $65,000.
1: Wow.
4: On the pokies.
1: Oh!
4: I was quoted $64,000 3 days before I got a quote for a shed that I was building on my property.
1: That's insane.
4: 64 grand, and then was wondering how I was going to come up with that, and ended up with 65 3 days later.
0: Right.
4: So paid for that and enjoyed a grand.
1: That's brilliant. Some divine intervention there, Anthony.
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23: Nova 100.
24: There's been a crash on the Princes Freeway outbound after O'Shea's Road, with the left-hand lane closed and speeds at 40 km. An incident in Cranbourne, Murray Warren North Road at Lyle Street, with the left-hand lane closed and lights and flash, and a collision on the Tulla Freeway outbound exit to Bell Street with one lane closed. The Princes Freeway slowly building outbound from the West Gate through to the Point Cook Bend, and the West Gate Freeway delays outbound at Williamstown Road. How bad do you want good for dinner? 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Clear skies tonight and down to 7 degrees. Tomorrow, overcast and 22. Right now, it's 14 degrees on Melbourne's Nova 100.
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1: On the Princes Freeway, look out for a crash outbound after O'Shea Road. Blocking the left-hand lane, bringing the speed limit down to 40 kilometres an hour. We have two crashes on the Eastern Freeway Citybound before the Chandler Highway. That's closing one left-hand lane and two right-hand lanes. In Cranbourne, look out for a crash on Narrewarren North Road at Lyle Street. That's also blocking the left-hand lanes. Traffic lights are flashing yellow as a result. On the Tullamarine Freeway, we have an incident outbound on the exit to Bell Street, blocking one lane. 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Tonight will get down to 8 degrees. Tomorrow, partly cloudy with tops 24. Right now, it's 15 degrees on Melbourne's Nova 100.
0: The original, the first, and now the biggest game is back. It's Nova's Cash or the Cars.
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0: Moreland Road, Brunswick will close between Cameron Street and Sydney Road for tram works from 13 September to 1 October. Businesses remain open. Expect delays. Visit the Transport Victoria website.
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13: Boating, camping, fishing is BCF and fun. Here's your weather forecast for the days to come. Boaties, bring your sunnies, cause Saturday's bathed in sun. Squid are here at Mornington Pier. Calamari rings, yum! Boating, camping, fishing is BCFing fun. Max in the low 20s, 13 minimum. No matter what the weather, you'll still get plenty done. Cause boating, camping, fishing is BCFing fun. Hey!
0: Melbourne traffic.
14: 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We've got a collision in Pasco Vale South on Bell Street westbound at Reynolds Parade, a collision in Taylor's Hill on Taylor's Road eastbound prior to Copperfield Drive, the Eastern Freeway closed in both directions between the Chandler Highway and Tram Road until 5 a.m. Monday for upgrade works. Use Doncaster Road instead. Catch all the Zuffa boxing action on Paramount Plus. 10 a.m. tomorrow, it's Garcia versus Ben. 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Sign up today. Partly cloudy and 22 degrees, a fraction warmer tomorrow with a top of 24. 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We've got 7 degrees now on Melbourne's Snow for 100.
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15: Good morning. Happy Saturday. It's Molly Rose here with you, serving up your fresh hits and throwbacks. I want to put on Miley Cyrus's fresh hit first. It's called Bass Persuade, which is the same name of the album, which is coming out later this month. But first, it's Moving to the Sun on Nova.

0: Fresh Hit from Miley Cyrus here on Nova for your Saturday morning. Next Friday, someone is making that life-changing decision. Fitzy, Whipper and Kate are making the call for Nova's cash or the cars. Let's get you in the running to win next. 13, 24, 10 is open. Fresh Hits.
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0: on Nova for your Saturday morning. My name is Molly Rose. Let's do this.
1: Nova's cash or the cars. Win a secret stack of cash or two brand new Geely electric cars.
0: All right, I know it's early in the morning. Let's do this, Kristen. How long have you been trying to get through on 13, 24, 10?
2: A long time, yeah, for a couple of weeks now. So, yeah, I'm desperate for the car. It's like trying to win the lotto just to get your hands on a car at our place at the moment. So I'd be ecstatic to be able to add two more to the family. Cute cars too, aren't they?
0: They're the cutest. Have you seen the pink one?
2: Yeah, I do. I like all of them, actually. They're all quite nice.
0: What colour would you pick?
2: Probably a pink and a green, maybe.
0: That's what I would do.
2: I like that greeny colour too. Yeah, actually, I like them all. I don't know. There has to be a family discussion probably around that one.
0: Well, I'm going to put you straight in the draw. Good luck.
2: Perfect.
0: Bitsy Whipper and Kate are making that winning phone call on Friday. If you want to get yourself in the mix to win not one, but two brand new Geely EX2 EVs, make sure you keep it locked to Nova. I'm going to open up the phones again after 7. After the break, I'm going to spin you Olivia Rodrigo, Drop Dead on Nova.
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0: the home of Jace, Lauren and Clint. 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
26: 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There's an incident in Chirnside Park on the Maroondah Highway at Manchester Road. The Eastern Freeway is closed in both directions between the Chandler Highway and Tram Road until early Monday morning for upgrade works. Up to 90-minute delays are expected across the weekend. 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Sign up today. Partly cloudy and 22 degrees, a fraction warmer tomorrow with a top of 24. 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We've got 7 degrees now on Melbourne's Nova 100.
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3: This is Nova.
20: Good morning, I'm Eleanor Quirk. The US president's vowed to continue the war on terror as America marks 25 years since the September 11 attacks. Former presidents George W. Bush, Bill Clinton, Barack Obama and Joe Biden have remembered the almost 3,000 victims in a commemoration at the site of the World Trade Center in New York, while Donald Trump spoke outside the Pentagon that was also hit. Police have conducted a number of welfare checks after another Optus outage left dozens unable to call 000. Optus has confirmed its systems went down for 1 hour and 16 minutes yesterday, affecting customers in Victoria, South Australia, Tasmania and the Northern Territory. A teenager will face court today after being charged with murder. The 18-year-old is accused of using a drone that was involved in a fatal shooting of a 40-year-old man in Sydney's West. And the presenter of Channel 10's The Doghouse Australia has died. Taylor Meath, losing her long battle with cancer at just 30 years old.
3: Nova Sport.
20: Fremantle have survived a surge from Geelong to claim a 14-point semi-final win in Perth. The final score at Optus Stadium, 18-12, 120 to the Cats, 16-10, 106. Key forward Josh Tracy says they're now setting their sights on beating Sydney in next week's prelim.
22: Stoked that we had a win, but we've still got more to achieve. We take it in our stride, no doubt a lot of confidence is going to come out of it, but, you know, we've still got bigger and better things to go and chase.
20: And you're up to date on the latest from the newsroom.
3: Nova.
25: Nova! Good morning. Happy Saturday. It's Molly Rose with you. I want to get you in the draw for Nova's Cash or the Cars. You know that the winner is announced next Friday. So make sure you keep it locked. I'll open up the phone lines in the next 30 minutes, okay?

0: on Nova. Saturday morning, as soon as I mention cash or the cars, these phones just go bananas. People just start ringing. All right, let's officially do this. 13 24 10 is open. Let's get you in the draw to pick up either that mystery amount of cash or two brand new Geely EX2 EVs. It's Nova's cash or the cars.
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2: Cash.
0: Ooh, all right. What are you doing with it?
2: Well, just life, actually. I'm a single mum, mm-hmm. and I'm planning on doing a donor embryo for another one. So mm-hmm. I just wanted to do that, and petrol in the car.
0: It's absolutely so expensive. I totally get that. So, all right, this cash will be pretty amazing and life-changing for you.
2: Yes, absolutely.
0: Let's put you straight in the draw. Congratulations.
2: Thank you so much.
0: Paige, Bitsy, Whipper and Kate are making that winning call on Friday, okay? So make sure whatever you do, you have your phone on you. Promise?
2: All right, awesome. Thank you.
0: Ooh, good luck.
2: Oh, thank you very much.
0: There are plenty more chances to play throughout the day, so make sure you keep it locked to Nova. After the break, Tame Impala's Loser is going to play on Nova.
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2: G'day, Shane Jacobson here.
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0: You're on Nova. Here's Saturday morning. My name is Molly Rose. It's nearly 8 o'clock, so Jace, Lauren and Clint are in next for your weekend brekkie. The guys are catching up with the new Block 4 woman. Have you heard about her? Her name is Leonie. She's absolutely fabulous. Make sure you stay tuned for that. Your weekend brekkie is in next here on Nova.
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25: 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Partly cloudy and 22 degrees. 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Hurry and Sunday at Harvey Norman. 7 degrees now on Melbourne's Nova 100.
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28: This is Nova.
29: Good morning, I'm Eleanor Quirk. Donald Trump's led a solemn commemoration ceremony at the Pentagon 25 years since September 11. The president marking the anniversary with a tribute to the almost 3,000 victims of the terror attacks. Another Optus outage has left dozens unable to connect to 000. The telco confirming the technical failure lasted for an hour and 16 minutes yesterday, affecting customers in South Australia, Victoria, Tasmania and the Northern Territory. Industry groups are urging the government to exclude backpackers from any upcoming overhaul of Australia's immigration system. The tourism, hospitality and farming sectors warn restricting working holiday visas will lead to severe workforce shortages. And the first posthumous song from Dolly Parton has been released. The country music legend recorded Bound to Ride during COVID. It's the first track to be released since her death and one of thousands of unheard songs she recorded but never released.
28: Nova Sport.
29: Fremantle will face Sydney in a prelim next week after defeating Geelong in last night's semi-final. The final score in Perth, 18-12, 120 to the Cats, 16-10, 106. Geelong coach Chris Scott believes the Dockers can now go all the way.
30: You know, I sort of had a feeling going into the game that the winner of this game would have a really good chance, and I'm probably more confident of that now. But again, it would have been easy 5 minutes into the game to sort of think, this is not our night.
29: And you're up to date on the latest from the newsroom.
27: This is Jase, Lauren and Clint.
31: It's going to be a good day.
27: On Nova.
32: Well, good morning, everybody. Welcome to your Saturday.
33: Good morning, everyone. How are we?
32: Oh, happy Saturday, Australia.
34: Finals footy.
32: Well, across the codes, exactly. Yeah. It's bubbling along.
34: We're
32: in the AFL.
34: Pointy end of...
32: Yeah, the AFL and the NRL just kick-starting its final series as well, which is very exciting. And you know what? Yesterday in Melbourne, it was NFL Day.
34: Yeah, it was too.
33: It's just like Australia is pumping with sport at the moment.
34: Yeah, it's great.
33: It's so good. I love
32: it. So good.
34: And then you'll be wrapped. Cricket's coming up.
33: Well, I just cannot wait for that. You know, the good thing about cricket season, it's also tennis season. So
32: But you know what? A day out at the cricket is, you know, it's fun. You know, don't see much cricket.
34: You know what? I've got to try and get us tickets to that swimming pool they set up on the boundary line.
32: People urinate in it.
33: Way on earth.
34: Well, I'm concerned because it's a one dayer and there's a lot of people that don't get out of the pool.
33: Why do you need a pool? I don't want that.
34: You're in Queensland.
1: Well, of course it's warm.
33: Cricket. Why do you need to be in the pool?
34: Anyway.
33: If you want to do that, watch it in your backyard.
1: Yeah.
33: Am I being the fun place?
1: Yeah, no, I would never go anywhere near that. I wouldn't even dip a toe in.
34: Really?
1: No.
33: One of those things where you put your feet in and the fish eats.
1: Yeah, exactly.
33: I wouldn't go in that either.
34: Hey, guys, very big week for you two. You embarked on something together and it did not end well. Yeah. We're going to chat about that later on this hour. We'll see how many other people out there are guilty of it.
33: You know, good intentions.
1: Mm. Yeah, we're trying to be healthy, but oh boy.
34: And Hollywood has come to Australia. Mm. We're going celeb spotting coming up next.
1: Celebrity in the wild.
33: There's lots of celebrities in Australia right now.
1: Yeah.
34: This is Rain Dance on the air and right across Australia. It is Jace, Lauren and Clint. You got Weekend Breakfast on Nova.
2: Let's get the party started. See you at the bar, you was hardly talking. That's when I knew that your heart was scarring. Friends to lovers need a part to star in. Like, wait, babe, let me

0: hurt so.
1: Right across Australia, this is Weekend Breakfast on Nova. You've got Jase, Lauren and Clint.
2: You know who loves a big occasion? Jacob Elordi. He has been snapped.
0: On Des Moines.
2: Des Moines.
0: Oh, Des Moines. Love Des Moines.
1: What's Des Moines?
0: Oh, you don't know Des Moines?
1: I don't know Des Moines.
0: Oh, it's like where people send in photos of celebrities and then it's sort of like, it's actually kind of annoying because it's like everyone's a paparazzi and they send it to Des Moines and Des Moines will say Jacob Elordi spotted at a pub in Seddon with his friends.
1: Did Des Moines give me money for the photo?
0: Nah, but then people send in anonymous tips and they send in. That's like a gossip.
2: So I might say, I've got a photo of Lauren Phillips at the paper shop deli and I can send it to Des Moines.
0: And they would not run it.
2: Wouldn't they?
0: No.
1: Oh, maybe
0: it's
1: on Friday.
0: It's like Hollywood celebrities.
1: Question, is this the bloke dating the Kardashian?
0: Well, he's also one of Australia's leading actors. Lead with that, not say the bloke.
2: Yeah. He's just starring in Frankenstein, which is a huge hit. Now, Jacob Elordi spotted apparently at the Mona Castle Hotel, very famous pub in Seddon. Yeah. Now, that's according to The Age and Des Moines.
0: Des Moines have the photos.
2: Yeah, he was apparently watching the footy at the weekend. But he did spend sort of 4 or 5 years here, not so long back, before he sort of made it big in Hollywood.
0: Well, he's from Melbourne.
2: He's from Brisbane.
0: Oh, Brisbane. He's from Australia.
2: He's
0: he won
2: Brizzy
0: Fashions
2: Boy.
0: On the Field.
2: He did too.
0: At the Melbourne
1: That's
0: Cup in like
1: right.
0: 2017 or something. He looked like a little young pup.
1: I love seeing big celebrities.
2: Des Moines also has, for more Jacob Elordi approved spots, swing by Florian in Carlton North.
0: There you go. So they do a bit of research and make sure it's like legit. Right. It's no AI. They'll have to get multiple people probably sending it in.
1: 13 24 10 is our number if you have spotted celebrities doing normal things.
2: Mm. He looks pretty normal there. He's dressed in a black baseball cap, black sort of jacket and just having a beverage,
0: having
2: a beer.
0: He's trying to be undercover and someone's taking photos of him. Yeah.
1: It's weird though when you see like a big, you know, A-lister or huge sports star and they're just doing something normal, like, you know, picking up the groceries down at Coles.
0: Normal people.
1: I know. But
0: why?
1: Always,
0: who have you seen?
1: No one at Coles, bad example. But 13 24 10 is our number. I was watching a video the other day of The Rock filling up his car and then getting pulled over by the cops.
2: Mm-hmm.
1: And he looked just as nervous as we would when the police pull you over. I'm like, you're The Rock. Surely put your window down, get a little photo, they send you on your way.
0: I'm sure that is what happened.
1: 13 24 10
0: is that
1: is
0: what
1: our
0: happens
1: number.
0: Here to celebrities when you get pulled over by the police? Just take a quick photo and send you on your way. Remember when I pulled up at the traffic lights next to Oscar Piastri?
2: Yeah, you did too.
1: That's
0: and
1: right.
0: I thought I knew him, so I wound the window down.
2: Yeah, that's right.
0: And then I panicked and said, I like your burger grilled. Yeah.
2: Did he do anything in that moment?
0: He laughed and waved and then I said,
1: put his window up and spit
0: Paul's in the car too and he goes, want a race? We're at the lights.
2: What, Paul said that?
0: Paul said that.
2: Oh, God.
0: Want a race?
2: What, Nick, you were in the Tessie? Were you in the Tessie?
0: He was in not a McLaren.
2: Oh, wasn't
0: so we probably could have won.
2: Imagine if he was in his McLaren.
1: Make him stand out a bit.
0: It was weird. I thought he would have had like some sort of sponsor McLaren everywhere he goes. Nah, he was in like a Ford or something.
2: 13. Ford Focus.
0: Or a Lexus or something.
1: Yeah, race here. Beep, beep.
0: In like a four-wheel drive.
2: Just borrowed mum's car.
0: Probably his mum's, yeah.
1: 13 24 10 is our number. What have you seen? A celeb? Maybe a sports star, footy player? What were they doing that was normal?
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5: 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Sign up today. There's a collision in Craigieburn on Sydney Road, southbound after Craigieburn Road. The Eastern Freeway is closed in both directions between the Chandler Highway and Tram Road until early Monday morning for upgrade works. Use Doncaster Road instead. And weekend closures along Grimshaw Street and the Greensboro Bypass for upgrade works. Jump onto Plenty Road instead. 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Partly cloudy and 22 degrees, a fraction warmer tomorrow with 24. JB Hi-Fi's footy finals frenzy is on now with crazy deals. 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We've got 8 degrees now on Melbourne's Nova 100.
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21: 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Significant delays expected. 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
1: This is Jace, Lauren and Clint on

0: him.
1: Oh, you, so what time was that? What time did you last do it?
2: Because we started.
0: That was as soon as we arrived.
2: It was like 1 p.m. Now, can I tell you?
0: As soon as we arrived. So, he ate before me, and he's on the juice
1: clip.
0: Because
1: so he didn't have
2: hungry.
1: Breakfast.
2: I was hungry. So, focaccias in full size, this is a half of a half.
1: Okay, oh, please. So you lasted until 1.
0: Hang on.
2: Yeah, I had a chocolate ball as well.
0: I was about to say, did you go back to the buffet?
2: No, I had a chocolate ball.
1: The problem is once you start eating, you got to keep eating.
2: Well, no, I didn't. Then I got back on the juice cleanse, and I think that's what triggered the migraine.
1: Well, I got to about 1:30.
2: So you ate as well?
0: You cheated too.
1: No, I had almonds. I had almonds.
2: Oh, that's okay.
1: And you're allowed to.
2: Because we had almond milk.
1: And then I had some crackers because I was like, I can't. Oh, I need.
2: So you snacked.
1: I need a crunch. I was like, I can't just only drink. I need a crunch. Okay. And then I went back on the juices and I was like, it was just a little crunch. Yeah.
0: Can I?
1: It was just a little
2: so
1: crunch.
2: So you got out, you saw out the day?
1: Yeah. Well, no, nah, then I had dinner. I couldn't handle it. I was like, I can't do this. I am not made for
0: just a little degustation.
1: I had chicken and salad. I was like, I can't. I can't possibly handle it.
0: Can I peel back? I'm going to a little peek behind the curtain.
2: We are famished.
0: I want to play you some audio of these two.
2: What?
0: This is behind the scenes audio. I think we're in an ad break, and this is you two sad little people earlier this morning talking about your juice cleanse. Take a listen to this.
3: No, it happened about 3. I sat bolt upright and I was a bit giddy, and then I just had this sort of. All I could see was like stars and this.
4: It's. I had exactly the same thing. It's the juices. It does say. It literally says in there, you can get really bad headaches, tension headaches. I think we don't do that again.
1: I think we don't do the juice cleanse again.
2: We are coffee and carbs from
1: oh
2: now on
1: God,
2: in.
1: Oh my God! What a dumb idea.
2: But you know what? It makes
1: it's meant
2: appreciate
1: to be really
2: food.
1: Good for you. But I think also you're supposed to like have a few days of like living clean beforehand.
0: Chase, Lauren and Clint, coffee and carbs for breakfast.
2: Oh, by the way, I've got a surprise for you too.
1: Is it going to ruin the juice
2: It's American
1: clean?
2: Themed and you know what?
1: Is
2: we
1: it
2: can...
1: food?
0: Is it chili fries?
1: Is it hot dog?
2: It's all American.
0: Yes. Oh,
1: put the juice cleanse in the bin. What were we thinking? Idiots.
0: Coffee and carbs for breakfast.
2: Cheesy goodness.
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6: 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Sign up today. There's a collision in Craigieburn on Sydney Road southbound after Craigieburn Road. The Eastern Freeway is closed in both directions between the Chandler Highway and Tram Road all weekend for upgrade works. And Grimshaw Street is closed both sides of the Greensboro Highway all weekend for upgrade works. Jump onto Plenty Road instead. 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We've got 10 degrees now on Melbourne's Nova 100.
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7: Good morning, I'm Eleanor Quirk. Almost a third of the country's small businesses are on the brink of collapse, according to new figures. The Australian Chamber of Commerce and Industry has released new research showing the nation's small businesses are more stressed than last year due to increasing costs and red tape. Another Optus outage has left dozens unable to connect to 000. The telco confirming the technical failure lasted for an hour and 16 minutes yesterday, affecting customers in South Australia, Victoria, Tasmania and the Northern Territory. America has come together to mark 25 years since its darkest day, 9/11. The almost 3,000 victims remembered at a commemoration held at the site of the World Trade Center while Donald Trump's leading a service at the Pentagon. And the Jonas Brothers have embraced their trip to Australia, recreating a classic Aussie comedy scene just moments before taking to the stage for their halftime NFL show in Melbourne. The trio recreated Chris Lilley's Coke Zero skit from Summer Heights High with Joe Jonas miming the role of Jermay.
5: Nova Sport.
7: Fremantle have kept their premiership hopes alive with a 14-point win over Geelong in Perth. The Dockers surrendered an early 31-point lead before surging home in the final term. Coach Justin Longmuir says his side was fired up after last week's loss.
8: Last week was really disappointing. Yeah, the players had a really good week and yeah, I think it was a total different intent from the first bout.
7: And you're up to date on the latest from the newsroom.
4: Jase, Lauren and Clint.
9: Jase, Lauren and Clint.
4: On Nova.
9: Well, good morning. Welcome to your Saturday. Hey, good luck to our kids going weekend sport today.
10: Okay. Is it like the footy finals? It's sort of like the...
9: Well, it really is at the moment. Yeah.
10: The kids sport finals.
9: We got the breakup party of the Ravens tonight.
10: Do you?
11: What are you doing?
9: We're tying one on at the glow party.
10: The kids are invited?
11: A glow party?
10: Or is it just adults?
9: No. Oh, no, the kids are at home. No, this is like the whole Vampires division. They're doing a big glow party.
10: Hang on. The league is called the Vampires League.
9: Like that division, that area.
10: Yeah.
9: They're all vampires.
11: The team was called the Vampires.
9: Well, no, then you have...
10: Oh. So what, you're playing for the Vampire Premiership?
9: Well, so you wear the Vampire top, but there's numerous Vampire teams. Wear the Vampire Ravens.
11: Oh, okay, cool.
9: Yeah.
10: Sounds very Mickey Mouse.
11: I don't think he knows what he's talking about.
10: I played for the Wildcats when I was... going around playing baseball.
11: Oh, I played for the Red Sox.
10: Did you?
11: Oh. Waverley Red Sox. Oh. But that was baseball. I was never good enough for basketball.
9: Hey, coming up on this show this hour, we are catching up with someone new that's taking over one of Australia's favourite TV shows.
11: Yeah, I'm excited about this, actually. I think we're due for change.
9: Yes. Yep.
11: More women involved.
10: Also coming up, well, here's something women can get involved in, and that's kissing. I don't think we're doing it enough.
11: Like,
10: and I've got some research to back it up.
9: Well, there you go.
10: I think we should be, you know what? We should be making pashing great again.
9: If you are starting out your Saturday morning, lean over and give her the one you love.
10: Yeah.
11: Let me tell you something. If you want to get me excited about kissing, don't use a Donald Trump quote.
10: Well, what about if I say mac on?
11: Yeah.
10: Make macking on great again.
11: No, it's the great again.
10: Oh, okay.
9: Great.
11: Let's just kiss more.
9: I'm just thinking of Maccas. This is Bruno Mars right across Australia. It is Jace, Lauren and Clint. This is Weekend Breakfast on Nova.

0: This is Weekend Breakfast. Welcome to your Saturday morning, Australia. You've got Jace, Lauren and Clint.
1: We're talking passion.
2: Pash me.
1: I love it, Ash. Okay, it's all because Gen Zers aren't pashing enough, right? 20% of them say they haven't done it in more than a year, which I think is disastrous.
2: They're not doing any of the fun stuff.
1: Go out, hit the dance floor, and just pash a random.
3: My wife's going to kill me.
1: What happened? Because we're talking memorable pashes.
2: Yeah. Favourite kiss of all time.
3: So this was our first kiss. I was in a relationship.
2: Oh.
3: No, hang on.
1: Oh.
3: No, wait. Whoa,
2: there's a problem.
3: Whoa. Hang on.
2: I don't know if your wife will kill you. What about your girlfriend?
3: Hang on.
1: Whoa.
2: I find it very hard to believe that you would have two on the golf course. I'm sensing a porcupine here, but off we go.
3: Oh, you're making me laugh. So one relationship was coming to an end and I called it quits on the Saturday.
1: Yeah.
3: Right? We'd been together for a couple of years but just fizzed out. Called it quits on the Saturday. On the Sunday, Lou, who was a good friend, nothing ever happened, came over to console me.
1: Oh, you were chilling on Sunday.
2: What? And you kissed her amongst your tears.
3: Well, hang on.
2: That's gross.
3: She rocked up. She'd been shopping. I lived across the road from a Westfield. She rocked up.
1: Ooh.
3: Oh, she's going to kill me for this. And she goes, oh, I've just been shopping. I thought I'd pop by. She popped by. And then she said, can I use your bathroom? And she came out in what she bought.
1: Oh, so what? She went to Bras and Things.
2: Had she popped into Bras and Things and thought a brassiere?
3: And came out in lingerie.
1: Did she?
3: To console me.
1: And what did you do?
3: She's going to kill me.
2: She's going to kill you for this, yeah.
1: What
2: colour?
3: Blue.
1: Oh, you remember?
2: Blue. Rogue choice.
3: Like a sky blue.
2: Even more rogue.
1: Oh, things got blue.
2: I would have gone black, white or red if I was really turning it.
1: Okay, and
3: she consoled me.
1: You had a pash.
3: Yeah.
1: And wow. Was it a glorious pash?
3: It was a glorious pash.
2: Did you live alone or were your housemates on the couch also?
3: All three of them were sitting there watching. No, I lived alone.
2: Oh, my God, she's going to kill you for that.
3: She is. Guys.
2: And have you been together ever since?
3: Yeah. Okay, circle
2: of truth.
3: What about
2: your poor other girlfriend that you dumped?
1: Is she still waiting for you?
3: No, she
1: at Westfield.
2: I think she's like dodged a bullet.
3: She headed back to Perth.
1: Did she?
3: Yeah, she flew out on the Saturday.
2: What? She was so heartbroken that you dumped her that she managed to pack up her house and move to Perth that day.
3: Or
2: had you just imported her for a few?
3: No, I hadn't imported her. Right?
2: Well, like how long? Where were you living? Where were you living? I just need more info on this story.
3: I didn't import my girl.
2: Well, did she know she was your girlfriend? Where were you living?
3: Yes, she knew she was my girlfriend. We were living together.
2: Where? Oh, wait, this is in her house.
3: No, our house.
2: We were living together and Lou came over to her house.
3: No, we broke up.
1: No, not in her Reg Grundy. She got changed in the toilet.
2: Not even in the bedroom.
3: She sent
2: her to the dunny.
1: She took her Bras and Things bag into the dunny, stripped off, put the new brassiere on.
2: Well, she couldn't go into the bedroom because it was the girlfriend's bedroom.
1: Oh, it was too.
3: This is not a video.
2: Where were you living? Like, what state?
3: In Sydney.
2: Right. So you lived in Sydney with a girlfriend. You broke up with her. Packed up her little suitcase and left in that moment and went back to Perth.
3: Yeah, I mean, it was building up to a breakup.
2: Had her suitcases packed. Doesn't sound like you dumped her. I think she said, see, I'm moving back to Perth. Mm. And then Lou came over and put on her sky blue lingerie.
3: Stop.
1: Yeah.
2: And went in.
1: Was it a one piece or is it?
3: No, it was two pieces.
1: Was it?
2: Yeah. Power to her. That's ballsy. Good on
1: okay,
2: you,
1: now
2: That's
1: I've
2: hot.
1: Got one more question.
3: Jesus
1: when
3: Christ.
1: You had the pash, because we're talking pashes,
3: yep.
1: Did you sort of like cock the head, go to one side and...
3: Hand behind the neck?
2: Oh yeah, girls like that.
1: What about on the face? That's a power move. Like you put a hand on the face?
3: No.
1: And you go in?
3: No.
2: She's in her sky blue lingerie. And what are you wearing? Board shorts, a hoodie and that silly little hat? Did you feel underdressed?
1: Yeah, and he's going like this.
3: I had to take the hat off. The brim kept hitting her.
1: Oh, no.
2: Oh, well, you're holding her on the back of the neck.
1: We've got to get to calls. Cindy, good morning.
4: Good morning.
1: Sorry you had to listen to that. I know the mental cheapie isn't great. Now, do you have a best kiss or a favourite kiss or a kiss that you'd like to do again and again and again?
4: Yeah, I've got one I can't leave down.
1: Talk to us.
2: Go for it. Were you in your undies too?
4: No.
3: Can we stop talking about the undies?
4: In primary school? I was in grade 5.
2: Oh.
4: Me and my boyfriend at the time, we went behind the portables for our first pash.
2: Uh-oh.
4: And of all the people to come around, my brother came around the corner.
3: Oh,
0: Oh, no. Oh, my God, sis.
2: Cindy.
1: Cindy.
2: Cindy.
1: Oh, good on you. Behind the shelter sheds.
3: Yeah.
1: Best place for it.
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6: 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There's a crash on the Monash Freeway heading into the city after Clyde Road with three lanes closed. Speeds are at 40. A crash in Craigieburn on Sydney Road and southbound after Craigieburn Road. And major delays on the Eastern Freeway. It's closed in both directions between the Chandler Highway and Tram Road all weekend for upgrade works. Use the Maroondah Highway instead. 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Hurry end Sunday at Harvey Norman. Partly cloudy and 22 degrees, a fraction warmer tomorrow. St. John Ambulance, Victoria's 5-minute first aid kit check. 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Search St. John Ambulance Victoria for more. 10 degrees now on Melbourne's Nova 100.
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0: I'm kind of like, okay, if it's not a big drama, I'm not making a big deal about it. But eventually I find my
1: flow. Right. Serious question here. Do you think you get the respect on a work site that you want, deserve, you know, think you should as a license builder? I mean, do you feel that respect is forthcoming?
0: Yeah, I think in the construction industry, particularly as a female, you get respect by your expertise.
1: Yeah.
0: So, you know, that's probably in any industry, though. Mm. You show that you're an expert in the field. You do have to work for it and you get respect. But on the block, I felt like I garnered respect straight away, probably because of the role that I had.
1: The reason I ask is because, I mean, I know a lady tradie who I went to school with, actually, and she says the amount of time she's presented to, she's an electrician, she's like, the amount of jobs I've presented to, and I just sort of, I can almost see the eye roll as I'm rocking up to the work
2: really?
1: Site.
2: Really?
1: Yeah.
3: I would be surprised,
2: though, if I called an electrician and probably a woman turned up, so I don't think I've ever had a woman, I would be like, yeah, let's go.
3: I've got three older sisters. I would probably be like, this is good because her attention to detail will probably be better.
1: Exactly, quality control.
3: Yeah, the attention to detail.
1: That's lovely to know that you haven't experienced that.
0: Look, I haven't. I mean, there's always like slightly gender biases. Like, you know, you get people being like, oh, hey, love, you know, can you? Oh, gosh, don't swear because there's a female in this on the site. You know, that moments like that in the industry. Yeah. But nothing. I've been very fortunate. Good. Nothing that, you know, has made me go home and cry or anything like that.
2: It's interesting, though. I mean, I love a lady tradie, but you still are a minority. Right?
0: 100%. And, you know, we need more of them out there.
2: If there was an all-female tradie business, I'd lean into that if I was, you know.
3: Well, I would rather get that than the one I got last time, which was hire a hubby, because that was quite degrading, the big pink van in the driveway. He's like, oh, I'm Steve, I'm your husband. I'm like, hey, Steve, can you come in and just...
1: Fix my life.
3: That's the franchise. Like, they have to go, g'day, I'm Steve, I'm your hubby.
2: I love that.
3: Oh, I didn't. Leonie, good luck with the block.
0: Thank you.
3: It's great to see a lady... Forewoman running the place. Yeah. Hey, good luck for the season.
0: Thank you. So good to
1: see
0: you guys.
3: The block continues 7:30 on 9 and 9 now.
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10: 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There's a crash being cleared on the Monash Freeway city-bound after Clyde Road with three lanes closed. We've got the Eastern Freeway closed in both directions between the Chandler Highway and Tram Road until 5 a.m. Monday for upgrade works. 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Partly cloudy and 22 degrees, a fraction warmer tomorrow with a top of 24. JB Hi-Fi's Footy Finals Frenzy is on now with crazy deals. 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We've got 17 degrees now on Melbourne's Nova 100.
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13: Hello, I'm Eleanor Quirk. There are urgent calls to fix the reliability of our phone networks after dozens of calls to 000 failed in another Optus outage. The tech failure lasted for just over an hour yesterday, leaving customers in South Australia, Victoria, Tasmania and the NT unable to reach emergency services. Around a third of surveyed small businesses have considered closing their doors for good in the past year. The Australian Chamber of Commerce and Industry's released new research showing the nation's small businesses are under increasing stress from rising costs and red tape. Services have been held across America 25 years on from the 9/11 terror attacks. A number